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What are the things that you forget to clean that end up being really dirty? Experts say in this new survey, their lampshades are the ones that nobody cleans at all, which makes sense. 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

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AJR going to be at the Iowa State Fair August 19th. 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

107.5 Kiss FM with Elvis Duran in the morning. You've been stressing out a lot recently. I know the summer can get busy and crazy with the kids at home. Health experts say some of the best ways to manage stress, make sure you're getting your sleep if you can. Then number one, hydration. Drink enough water and get outside, put down your phone, and relax a little bit. Get that vitamin D.

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There's a survey that says the majority of people, three quarters, say they want an adults-only restaurant. Not like one of those freaky ones, but just one where there aren't any kids. The

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AJR going to be at the Iowa State Fair August 19th. 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
1: You have a tattoo. 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There's those who like put so much meaning and love and effort into it. 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

107.5 Kiss FM with Elvis Duran in the morning, your station for all the hits. There's a survey that says the majority of people, 3/4, say they want an adults-only restaurant. Not like one of those freaky ones, but just one where there aren't any kids, which I can get support.

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1: 107.5 Kiss FM with Elvis Duran in the morning. You've been stressing out a lot recently. I know the summer can get busy and crazy with the kids at home. Health experts say some of the best ways to manage stress, make sure you're getting your sleep if you can. Then number one, hydration. Drink enough water and get outside, put down your phone, and relax a little bit. Get that vitamin D.

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One of the biggest trends this year in terms of like summer travel is doing experiences over just boring beach vacations. You know what you should do this year? 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
1: In July, everybody becomes 30% happier, according to these researchers. 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

107.5 Kiss FM, Des Moines' number one hit music station. There's a new survey about ice cream, and I don't know if I believe it. It's McCabe. This one found that strawberry is now America's favorite ice cream flavor. That can't be real, right? Where's chocolate and vanilla?

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2: Happy Wednesday night. We get to lock in this hour on everything at New Hit List. I'm at like Crystal Bolsas. Let's kick it off with some somber, who says he likes to write music with the AC off. He needs to be suffering. Kind of makes sense, honestly.

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1: It is the new hit list. I'm Crystal Rosas, One Republic. Here's Ryan Tedder. Says he puts all of his money into real estate. Here's Need Your Love.

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1: We are the new hit list. I'm Crystal Holsas. I've been gaggling at Zara Larsson's Depop TikToks. She collabed with them. She's so good. Her new one with Tyla here. She

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1: All right, Thursday, let's go. 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
1: Okay, so coming up later this morning, more chances for you to win that $1,000. So you can sound like Haley, who won this week.
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1: See, I hear that Tame Impala and Jenny. I mean, the title of the song alone, Dracula, makes me think of Halloween. I mean, I'm here for Summerween, but after 4th of July, I feel like it's like full-blown Halloween. And just walking to stores, and if they already have some of their Halloween decorations out, I am screaming. I am grabbing content. It will be on my Instagram, Katie Radio

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1: So, did you ever happen to Ella Langley when she was on tour? She's opening up for Morgan Wallen, and this was in Maryland. A little bit of a wardrobe malfunction, and how she recovered?
0: It was smooth.
1: This is Katie. I've got the story for you next, and just after Choosing Texas.

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I could

0: 107.5 Kiss FM, Des Moines, number one hit music station. All right, so this story is trending when it comes to singer Ella Langley. This is Katie. So Ella Langley, who I think is absolutely stunning, and she's totally inspiring me to cut bangs this fall. Fall bangs. Ella Langley had a slight mishap during her performance opening for Morgan Wallen's concert in Maryland. She suffered a wardrobe malfunction, which led to an impromptu outfit change. She threw on a Baltimore Ravens jersey, which actually looked super cute over the dress she was wearing, but listen.
1: I'm pretty sure half my dress sometimes already come
0: untucked. So it was like pouring rain, and her dress just unzipped on itself, or by itself. Anyways, the jersey, again, super cute, I like.
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0: 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This is Katie with some throwback Eminem.
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1: This is Katie. I don't know, have you seen, it's like a fan theory about social media Britney Spears. That the Britney that we see on her Instagram and stuff is not the OG Britney, that the actual Britney Spears died and we're just seeing a clone. So stupid. What one of Britney's sons has to say about it, I'm going to tell you just after Bruno Mars. For just a chance.

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So reportedly, Taylor Swift and Travis Kelce did what at their wedding? And I was like, oh, Travis. Very bold. This is Katie. I've got the story coming up for you now.

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This is Katie hanging out with you. And as we head into a new year, just wanted to thank you always for making this a part of your day. 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

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Thank you for hanging out with us. And don't forget to catch the phone tap on Elvis Duran. 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
1: I know, loving that it's Thursday. That much closer to the weekend. 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
1: 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Ooh, yes, Zara Larsson also performing in Las Vegas. 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

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It is whatever you want to hear tonight. I'm telling you, this is your Thursday. You want to hear tonight? I'm telling you, this is your Thursday morning playlist. So with requests, you can find me on Instagram, which is Katie Radio 1. You can DM me, whatever you want to hear. Also, if you're listening on the free iHeartRadio app, ooh, this is an easy way too. Just tap that red microphone and leave me a talk back. And LLM.

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1: This is Katie. Well, this is sad news from Hollywood, and I loved her in these movies. But Kaylee Hoddle, she was the 18-year-old deaf actress known for the Godzilla versus Kong movies. Remember, she would sign to Kong. She passed away in an accident. 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
1: Did you see the story trending about Lil Wayne? So Lil Wayne was on a podcast talking about the one food. Well, actually, there's a couple of them that he cannot even look at when he eats. We're going to talk about it next. I could be.

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1: So it's coming up for you later this morning, your chance to win that money. This is Katie. I'm talking $1,000, and it's super easy to win, too. They say the

This is 107.5 Kiss FM. Have you ever lent a friend money and did you expect to get it back? This is Katie. So there is a new survey that's trending. Gen Z said that they would actually rather go into debt than ask a friend to pay them back. So this behavior is called payment avoidance. It includes delaying, dodging difficult money conversations with friends and family. And it's just super awk, and they're not all about it. Just keep it.

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1: Gary wanted us to talk about small town gossip.
2: Yeah. Mm-hmm.
1: Now we're talking about that video that went very viral. We actually talked about it on our show before anyone knew about it, because some people that listen to our show and work for our show know the couple. Mm-hmm. Where she threw a 40th surprise birthday party for her husband, and he, in front of everyone, parents, everyone, totally. I mean, I don't know. How do you say this? He
3: humiliated her by putting her affair on blast.
1: Yeah.
4: And said some few choice words.
3: Yeah, but I'm not saying either of them are the victim. I'm not taking sides in this. I'm just saying that's what happened.
1: Yeah, there are two sides to this story.
3: Yeah.
1: I mean, maybe three. But, you know, some people are saying that was a very classless way of him to do that in front of everyone. Mm. A lot of people say, well, she deserved it. She had it coming after all the things he allegedly did.
3: Right.
1: So, I don't know. Anyway, so I was talking about my little small town I live in New Jersey. And Gandhi said it first. I don't know. The state of New Jersey gossips more than any bunch of people I've ever met. Right?
3: Never seen anything like this. As soon as we started talking about this story, I'm getting DMs left and right. My cousin's father's sister said, I'm like, what? Yeah. Oh my God, people.
1: So, yeah. So out here where I live, it's been a known fact. A lot of husbands, fathers of kids, are on the down low, and they're all doing each other.
3: Wow.
4: Crazy.
1: Exactly. And so I'm like, you know, I don't know any of them personally, but I know people who know some of these people, right? But they talk about it all the time. It's just understood. Maybe I shouldn't even be talking about it right now, but it's just sort of understood that's going on.
3: Right.
1: It's happening. It's happening out here.
3: Like, how down low is it if everybody knows?
4: Right.
1: Exactly.
3: And how much of it do you think is true? Because I'm sure at some point we've all heard something about ourselves that we're like, what? Where did that come from? But somewhere someone's running with it like it's the truth. This stuff makes me nervous, and I love it.
1: Well, and you also said, Gandhi, well, I don't hear a lot of this kind of gossip in the city. It's kind of harder to do in the city because you have so many people.
3: I love that.
1: Coming and going and commuting. Out here, you know, in all the suburbs, like where Danielle lives, for instance.
4: Oh, yeah. Oh, yeah.
1: And where Scotty B lives out in Long Island, on Long Island. I mean, they all know. They all know. Uh-huh. The neighborhoods know what's going on.
4: And they all know who's doing who and who cheated with who. And, oh, forget about it.
1: Yeah.
4: Yep. It's crazy.
3: So if you want to keep your secrets, you got to live in the city.
1: Well, or just don't tell anyone. Okay. Or don't do anything. If you're going to do something crazy, don't do it with your neighbors.
3: Okay. Yeah.
2: Wasn't there like a cheating couple that would park down the street from you, Scotty B?
5: Yeah, they parked outside my house every single afternoon.
2: Scandalous.
4: Wow.
5: Yeah, they stopped showing up. I don't know what happened there.
4: They got busted.
5: Maybe because I talked about it on the radio.
3: Maybe.
5: Yeah.
1: Didn't you say you went out to talk to them once or something? You did something.
5: I ran out with my camera, and then I had a street sign made up that said reserved parking for cheaters only.
4: You did not.
2: So
4: they
2: did not.
4: Yes,
2: you
4: put that out there?
1: Why?
5: I never put it out. I was scared, but I had it was an official sign. I had a parking sign made up.
3: Are you insane?
4: Scotty, yes. What is wrong with you?
5: Everything.
1: But why did you do that?
3: Yeah.
1: You wanted to humiliate them, or wanted them off your block?
5: I wanted them to see it and just not come anymore.
3: Wow.
4: Yeah. Wow.
1: It's like taking the water hose to the cats that are screwing in the alley.
3: That's such a crotchety old man thing to do.
1: It really is.
3: Get off just my
5: for
3: lawn.
5: No, it was for fun. It was for fun.
3: And I wonder why they didn't come back. Like, what?
5: Well, good. They found some other block to park on.
1: That's crazy.
5: Get out of here.
4: Gosh. I had somebody in my neighborhood post like the cheating couple in the car on Facebook and ask, please help identify who this person is with my other half. And we found out who it was.
1: That's interesting. These Facebook groups, these neighborhood groups, they're very powerful.
4: Uh-huh. Yep.
1: They could bury these people. Mm-hmm. Yeah, what up, Gandhi?
3: The are we dating the same guy thing on Facebook.
1: Yes.
3: I know some people around here who are in it, and there's one guy apparently who's like popping at the moment, and she said he's not even attractive. What is going on? She can't figure it out.
1: Should we be talking about these things? Yes.
3: Yes. Absolutely.
4: Yes.
3: I don't know about it.
1: This text came in and said, Gandhi.
3: Yes.
1: The crap talk starts in Staten Island. You need to come on over.
3: No, I don't want to. I want to be adjacent. I don't want to be involved in it.
4: Yeah.
3: I just want to watch the crap show. I don't want to, you know, take a crap in it.
1: Wow. All right. So that's what's going on. I mean, that's why I say to Alex all the time, I said, we go out and we you know, meet people at the bars out here in the restaurants. We should only become so close, and then we should draw a line somewhere.
3: Yes, absolutely.
1: You never want to be included in that that crap talk, you know? Nope.
4: And it happens everywhere. We were on a Norwegian cruise to Alaska. We wound up in one of those little towns, like, you know, one of those little Alaskan towns. And I said, and I said to the lady behind the counter, oh, this town is so cute. It's so small. And she said, yeah, we all know each other's business. It sucks.
1: Yep, they do.
4: That's what she said to me. I was like, oh, okay.
1: Wow. I tell you, talk about being on a Norwegian cruise ship. Mm-hmm. We were on a cruise with some friends, and even the cruise as a community had a lot of gossip going on about people on board doing other people on board.
4: Oh, I'm sure.
1: Yeah, you're stuck with each other on that ship, you know, for how many days?
4: Close quarters and, oh, yeah.
1: Well, we had a friend with us who was shacking up with some guy he met. And then we found that guy was shacking up with someone else we met. It was crazy. It was like for 4 days in the Caribbean. And they, you know, it was everywhere. Everyone was talking about it. So keep in mind, you know, if you're going to be, you know, doing people in your neighborhood, you're going to be found out.
3: Oh, God.
1: Like, drive across town. You know what I'm saying?
3: Yeah. Go to a different country. Do something. Get out of here.
1: Yeah, get out of your hood.
0: Elvis Duran.
4: Oh, yeah.
0: And the Morning Show.
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0: Don't answer the phone, Elvis Duran. 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
18: All right, Danielle, it's all up to you. What do you have?
19: All right, Nicole emailed us and she says, my mother is always garbage picking. I want you to call and make believe that you're the owner of one of the items and tell her you saw her running across the street with something that belongs to you.
18: Out of the garbage can?
19: Yeah, you know when you throw away your stuff and, you know, sometimes the neighbors pick it up and they call it a treasure.
18: Ew. All
19: right. That's so, what we did.
18: So who are you calling here?
19: We are calling Nicole's mom.
18: Okay, and you're calling her?
19: I'm calling her.
18: Is Nicole listening in on the other line?
19: Oh, Nicole is listening.
18: Okay, here we go.
12: Hello?
19: Yeah, can I talk to Phyllis Pokia, please?
12: Who is this?
19: This is Michelle Lobby.
12: From where?
19: I live above the Image Place.
12: I'm Phyllis.
19: You've been stealing some stuff from in front of the Image Place?
12: Excuse me?
19: You know what I'm talking about?
12: No, I don't know what the hell you're talking about.
19: Yeah, you know, people put things in front of the building, some TVs, some VCRs on garbage day, and you've been, like, taking the stuff and taking them up to your house?
12: Are you crazy?
19: No, I'm not crazy. You and your slippers and your hair clip.
12: Never happened.
19: I know it's you. I've been asking around the neighborhood.
12: I don't understand what you're talking about.
19: Well, here's my problem, Phyllis. I put a television out there and you took it, so you stole it from me.
12: Never happened. You're wrong.
19: I'm not wrong.
12: Yes, you are wrong.
19: I got it on tape, honey. It was a while ago.
12: I'd like to know who gave you my phone number.
19: Don't worry about who gave me your phone number. Who else is trash that would go out in their slippers?
12: Excuse me?
19: You always pick up the garbage and take it in your house.
12: I don't know what you're talking about.
19: You don't remember coming outside and picking up trash and taking it in your house?
12: No, I swear to God, no.
19: That's stealing.
12: The only thing I ever picked up and
4: It was a little TV. We plugged it in. The thing didn't work, and I threw it back out again.
19: Well, that's my TV.
4: It was old. I mean old. They were relics.
19: They were relics?
4: They were old TVs.
19: To you, some people, but to me, it was my cherished property.
4: No, these were in the garbage. These were at the curb. You're wrong. I'm telling you.
19: I mean, the next time you want to steal from me, ring the bell. I'll let you in.
4: No, you're wrong. You're totally wrong. What color was it?
19: What color's your TV?
4: I have a wood one.
19: What, did you steal that one, too?
4: No, unfortunately, somebody gave it to me because I'm so poor because I'm trash.
19: Listen, you know, next time you want to steal something, I'll sell it to you.
4: Nobody stole nothing, sweetheart. Not me. Okay? Because you don't know what the you're talking about.
19: Look, I know what the I'm talking
4: no,
19: about.
4: No, you don't.
19: Yes, I have it on video.
4: Well, if it's near the curb, it's garbage.
19: No, it's not. I had no place to put it in my house, so I placed it there until I found a place to put it. That don't mean it's garbage.
4: If it's outside, people assume it's garbage. It's common sense.
19: No. I don't throw things away to support your habit.
4: Well, is that refrigerator yours outside, too? It's on the curb. Are you leaving it out there because you have no room?
19: No, it's not, but it's a friend of mine, and I'm sure she'll be back for it when she needs it.
4: You're full of lady.
19: You're going to pick it up anyway because you think it's garbage, so you'll wind up stealing it later on.
4: Yeah, right.
19: All right, whatever.
4: Give me a break, okay?
19: You want me to take you shopping for a new wardrobe? I could help you out, maybe do a little makeover on you.
4: You have no clue who I am.
19: Well, I do know who you are.
4: No, you're the, you don't know.
19: You're the PJ Slippers lady. Everybody knows who you are.
4: Nope, sorry. You got me mixed up with somebody. I'm warning you, you definitely do. What color hair do I got?
19: You got brown hair.
4: You're wrong. No, I don't.
19: What color hair you got?
4: None of your business. You seem to know me so well.
19: Oh, stop it. Just stop.
4: Yeah, I don't have brown hair.
19: What color you got then? No hair?
4: Yep, I'm bald. You're right. That's it. Stop breaking my balls. I got things to do. I don't have time for this.
19: All right, I got things to do, too. Like, tell you, this is Danielle. You've just been phone tapped.
4: Oh, my God. I'm going to kill you, Nicole. Listen to them, too. How embarrassing. You're going to get a kick in your butt.
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37: Okay, we'll talk about farting.
31: Okay.
37: So, okay, we all celebrate. We stand up and applaud this relationship between Gandhi and her boyfriend, Brandon. We love Brandon. And, you know, I'll tell you why we love Brandon is because we love Gandhi and the happiness that we know Brandon's bringing into her life.
31: Yes.
37: Okay? We all see that, right?
31: Yep.
38: Thank you.
31: Mm-hmm.
37: But she's at the end of her rope with his gas. What happened?
38: Okay, we got into a little bit of a tiff yesterday about farting and how that plays into a relationship. Because in my opinion, if you are genuinely attracted to someone and you think about seeing that person naked and doing things to their body, you don't want them farting all the time, right? So I never do that in front of people. I find it creepy and gross, and I just don't like it. He has no problem. And we're in the middle of a freaking pharmacy yesterday, and he ripped ass in the dishes aisle and then was like, why'd you walk away? Well, I don't want to stand in the middle of that while it's going on. And he thinks that I am crazy for it. Right. And I can't stand it. I don't like it.
37: See, what happens with farters is this. Either it seeps out accidentally and they're like, oh, pardon me. Pardon me, Philip. And then there are people like Froggy who, it's a sport. And he puts his hand in the air and pulls it down. Like, so,
1: no. Last night we were at dinner and we were
37: It was a restaurant. People eating dinner.
38: No.
1: Picnic style table, like picnic, but there was plastic seats. So it kind of, I didn't realize it was going to rumble off the plastic the way it did. and Lisa got a little bit upset in the restaurant.
3: Yeah, because it's in public. Yeah. I mean, in private in the house is one thing, but in public, like,
38: don't rip it. I just picture sharticles on my food. Like, no.
1: Farts don't have couth. Farts don't know location. They don't care. they got to go when they got to go.
37: Well, look, I love the texts that are coming in. Holding in farts is unhealthy. A lot of things you do are unhealthy.
3: Yeah.
37: Do those.
38: Right. And I'm not telling you to hold it in. Like, I know that that has to happen and that people need to do what they have to do. But you could walk away a couple feet. You don't have to, like, make a production of it so I can hear your cheeks clapping in the aisle at the Walgreens. I don't need to hear that.
3: He's just so comfortable with you now. He probably can be himself. That's what it is.
38: That's his argument.
37: Okay, farting now. What's next? Don't answer that.
38: Oh, exactly.
37: Like, how more comfortable can you be? Oh, I'm just going to just totally evacuate all over the floor because I'm totally fine with you. I love you.
3: Let's hope.
37: I just want you to know how much I love you by just, like, ripping my guts out on the floor.
3: Exactly. Please don't
38: do that. I love that you're comfortable. I don't know that I want you to be that comfortable. Maybe we could have a little bit of discomfort.
37: That's what it is. You want him to at least try.
38: Right.
1: Have you ever had a Dutch oven, Donnie?
38: I genuinely, what'd you say?
1: Ever had a Dutch oven before?
37: Oh, that's gross.
38: I think that that's cause for a breakup. I would pack my things.
3: Doesn't Alex do that to you all the time, Alex?
37: He did that one time.
3: Oh,
37: and
3: one
37: time. And I'm not going to tell you why, but that was the last time. Line 24 is Michelle. Hey, Michelle, how long have you and your boyfriend been together, Michelle?
5: 5 months, yeah.
37: So what happened yesterday with you and your boyfriend that changed everything?
5: Yeah, he let one rip, that's for sure.
37: Right.
3: Where was it?
5: Well, we went and got Japanese food, you know, when they do the hibachi in front of you, and he let me know that ginger dressing kind of might upset his stomach, and I was like, okay, and it must have.
3: Well, at least he was honest from the beginning.
38: Yeah, he
1: right. It does that to me, too.
37: but where were you? Were you still at
5: last night from dinner, and we saw a loose dog, so we chased this dog for about 45 minutes to find its owner. I finally let the door open in the car, ran right in, and we were outside with the dog trying to find its owner. So that's what we were doing, and all of a sudden he let one rip. I guess he ran a lot, and it must have pushed it out.
38: All the activity.

0: not. I was like, was that the dog or was that you? And he was like, oops. Also, just wanted to let you guys know that I absolutely love you, and I've got chills that I even got through. So, hello, lady.
1: Hello, lady. I love that you got chills getting through. Now you're really going to get chills when you remember how you got through. To talk about your boyfriend farting while chasing a dog after eating Japanese food.
0: I don't even want to tell him. I'm embarrassed to like let him know that I... Okay.
1: It's our secret. Now, okay, but question. Before we let you go, Michelle, is this something you want him to do more of, or should he just keep it in check?
0: You know, I think like maybe once a week, you know...
1: Okay.
0: Just keep it to a limit.
1: Once a week. We have a once a week limit. All
0: right, Gandhi? I think Gandhi agrees with me.
2: Yeah, I mean, I could get away with once a week. Or even just as much as you want to do it, just walk away from me. Don't make a production of it and look me dead in the eye while you do it.
1: Like, oh, you didn't tell us that part. That's kind of funny. All right, Michelle, thank you very much. And have a great day. And thanks for listening to us every day.
0: Thank you. It was great listening to you.
1: Well, thank you. Have a safe day. Yeah, Froggy.
3: Like, Lisa gets upset when I do it. And what I don't understand is when she does it, it's an accident, right? But it's the same outcome. Why is it that if it's an accident and it's her, it's just air? But when I do it, it's why you have to do
4: because
3: that. It's disgusting. It's the same outcome.
4: But it's the same thing in my house. When I do it, it's an accident. But when you do it, like not so much Sheldon, because maybe he's British. I don't know. He doesn't do it as much.
2: Thank God.
4: But Froggy, you make a production out of it. It's like, hey, here it comes, everybody. Get ready for my big fart. Here it comes.
1: It is
3: I stand on the couch and do it sometimes.
1: You stand on the stage and fart in your living room. And, you know, and then when you do it, you kind of give it a great. Oh, that was a tenner.
4: Right.
3: Yeah. And Lisa's like, why can't you go to the bathroom to do it? Who runs across their house to fart? Like, I should be able to do it wherever I am.
1: Moving on, line 23 is Lauren. Now, Lauren, on the other hand, Lauren, you've been with your husband for 10 years, correct?
5: Yes, 10 years.
1: And?
5: Good morning, everyone.
1: Good morning.
5: And I've never heard him fart or smelt a fart from my husband.
4: Whoa! Is he British? He might be British, like mine.
5: It's absolutely the strangest thing. It's like a running joke with our family. His friends always ask me, have you ever heard him? I'm like, absolutely not. And they have never heard him fart. He thinks it's like disgusting and never does it. And it's the oddest thing. I've never heard him do it.
1: There you go. Now, is he a bit fastidious in other parts of his life as well? I mean, is he like a very, like a private
5: person?
1: He's
5: very, I guess you could say he's like very OCD. He's constantly in his hands and everything. But it's the oddest thing. I can't believe I've never heard him fart.
3: Well, that's weird.
1: But I don't hear you complaining about it. It's not a bad thing, is it?
5: No, but when I do it, he's like, you need to go in time out. I'm like, what?
1: Wow.
5: he jokes with me. He's like, you're not supposed to do that. You're supposed to be like the lady in the house. And I'm like, I guess you are, because I've never heard you fart. So.
1: Well, I don't know if gastric disturbances have gender, but I get it. All right. Well, Lauren, best of luck to you. And it sounds like it's a good problem to have, a husband that just doesn't fart out loud.
5: I guess so.
1: All right. Well, thank you, Lauren. Finally, we have to talk to Carrie, and then we got to move on, because this sounds like an interesting story. Hello, Carrie.
6: Hi.
1: Hello. Welcome to the show. Are you really ready to tell this story on the radio?
6: It's really kind of embarrassing, but yeah.
1: Go ahead.
6: We were at a restaurant in Meredith, New Hampshire, and my dad actually started this, and he ended up ricocheting and farting right off the wall and cleared out the entire restaurant. My daughter just continued it, and they were having the contest right back and forth.
1: So wait.
6: In front of
1: your father and your daughter were
6: in front of me having a
1: farting contest and cleared out the restaurant?
3: Oh, now that's a tight-knit family.
2: Oh! Shurtles everywhere on that food.
7: Is,
2: no.
7: Nasty.
4: How bad was it that you cleared a whole restaurant? Wow. Talent.
1: That's too much.
6: Yeah, it was.
1: I love how you described it. He's ricocheting off a wall. My God.
6: So loud.
1: All right. And your daughter becomes a part of it. I don't know. What a family. All right. Well, Carrie, I think we're going to end it on that call, but thank you for listening to us.

0: felt nice.
1: It really did.
0: All right, our first caller of the day on our Friday on a Thursday. Hi, Jennifer.
2: Good morning. How are you?
0: Doing okay. Doing okay. By the way, Jennifer, if you're not keeping score at home, actually called us in February to tell us something.
3: Oh.
0: What did you tell us in February when you were on our show?
2: So I told you in February I was making a 24-hour trip from New York City to Vegas to go see the boys, well, my boys, the Backstreet Boys.
3: Oh, yeah.
4: Right. Yeah.
2: Yes. Yeah.
0: And so what's the deal?
2: Round two, loading tomorrow. I am going back again. Wow. To see them. I am making a 5.5-hour plane ride, and I cannot wait.
0: Wow, so this is your second round for the Backstreet Boys. You know what? Is it worth it, Froggy? Froggy, you've been to see them at the Sphere.
4: I saw them once, and the fact that you're, oh my God, you're back again is freaking incredible. Oh, I would give anything to go a second time. I'm trying to find a time to go, but it's the best concert I've ever seen, and I know some people laugh when I say that, but it is truly incredible. It's
0: Are they still at the Sphere, or are they somewhere else
4: yes,
0: now?
4: Yes, still at the Sphere.
0: Wow. Mm-hmm. Look at
2: that. Last round of summer shows. Yep. So
0: look at that. You know what they're doing? They're making the loot so they can have something to leave for their grandkids.
3: Exactly.
0: I'm not saying I want that to happen soon, but, you know, they're planning ahead. I like that. Uh-huh. They're planning ahead. Good for you. Are you taking a friend, or is it just you?
2: Well, it's my sister's birthday tomorrow, so we leave on her birthday. Happy birthday, Val. Early birthday. Happy early birthday, Val. But, yes, we're going to celebrate her birthday in Vegas, and I only got a hotel because she requested it. Otherwise, I was going to do my quick 24-hour trip, go there, go see the boys, go to the airport, and just pass out until my plane arrives, or, well, time to get on the plane. But this time we got a hotel, so we'll stay in Vegas. We'll sightsee and do all whatever she wants to do. But I'm just going there to see my boys.
0: There you go. Congratulations. So do you think this is going to be a twice a year thing for the rest of your life? I mean, they may be at the Sphere for the rest of your life. I don't know.
2: Well, Elvis, you're going to be hearing from me again in February because I already got one more trip marked on my calendar in February because I'm sure they're going to announce their last of the winter shows. And I already told my husband I am going again. So
0: wow.
2: This will be second.
4: Oh, my God.
2: Yeah, hear from me again in February.
0: You definitely sound like you're definitely in to the Backstreet Boys.
4: Now, well, okay, are you wearing the same thing again this time? More white, or did you buy a whole new outfit?
2: I got a new outfit. I'm gonna. Okay. Last time I was in the pit, which is stand-in, so I needed to be comfortable. This time I got seats, so I'm gonna do a little more dress up. So yeah,
0: there you go. Well, they're gonna see you, even though that's a huge, huge theater, the Sphere.
2: Yeah, right.
0: They're gonna see you. Hey, what do you have for our friend Jennifer? Again, our first caller of the day.
1: For Jennifer, it's the Elvis Duran in the Morning Show T-shirt in size large. Earth and Life.
3: Oh my God. Please. This is the worst.
2: I'm sorry. Can you make it a sweatshirt? Because I got
0: No, you're not. Enjoy your time and make sure you let us know how your show was. Speaking of larger than life. All right. I'll give you some Backstreet Boys.
4: Yeah.
0: Jennifer, have a wonderful trip. The boys are waiting for you.

0: I'm sorry, I made a mistake. Rock your body. The Backstreet Boys button got stuck. Everybody. You guys okay with this?
1: Yeah.
0: I'll
1: yeah.
0: turn it off right now.
1: No.
2: Please don't. All right.
0: It does feel like a Friday, doesn't it?
1: Yeah, it

0: Well, that was fun. Welcome to Food News Thursday. It's Food News Day, our favorite day of the week. Froggy's got food news rolling. And you know what? As a part of your food news celebration today, Froggy, we have Taco Bell on the way. To prove that they are just fine.
1: Love them.
0: Yep.
1: Can't make me hate Taco Bell.
0: I ordered extra lettuce.
1: Yes, you did.
0: So we'll be chowing down on that soon. Also, it's the first day for Leos. My fellow Leos, happy Leo Day.
1: Happy Leo Day.
0: Froggy, may I be a part of your horoscopes today?
2: 100%.
0: All right. Representing. All right. Into the three things we need to know. Gandhi, what's going on?
1: All right. A $1 trillion annual defense policy bill is heading to the Senate after being passed by the House of Representatives. The 2027 National Defense Authorization Act was passed 216 to 212, with six Democrats joining most Republicans to vote in favor. A majority of Democrats did not support the measure, with some citing their opposition to the Iran war and others expressing concerns over a provision that would expand the collaboration between the U.S. and Israeli militaries.
0: It costs a lot of money to blow stuff up.
1: $1.1 trillion. Yeah. Insane. All right, new questions now emerging in the investigation into the death of 18-year-old Nolan Wells after a private autopsy requested by his family did not determine how he died. Speaking at the NAACP National Convention in Chicago, civil rights attorney Ben Crump said the manner of Nolan's death is still undetermined and cited a pending investigation. Wells was found in the water near Horn Island, Mississippi on July 6th after a 4th of July weekend boating trip with friends. The case has gained national attention with its racial component, given Wells, who was black, was allegedly traveling with a group of friends, all of whom are white. And finally, Tropical Storm Bertha making her way to Texas.
0: Here she comes. Is she still as bad or is she lightening up a little bit?
1: It looks like she's lightening up a little bit, or at least sustaining. So the National Hurricane Center says Bertha is now about 100 miles southwest of New Orleans and moving toward East Texas with sustained winds of about 45 miles per hour. A tropical storm warning is in effect along the coast from south of New Orleans to just west of Houston. The storm is expected to make landfall in Texas sometime this afternoon and move further inland this evening. It's expected to maintain intensity until it starts to move over land. Residents along the coast can expect up to 4 inches of rain, as well as possible storm surges and flooding. And those are your three things.
0: Hey, you know what? Expecting a child, maybe consider the name Bertha. I love the name Bertha.
1: We don't really have any of those anymore, do we?
0: That's my point.
1: We need to Bertha.
0: Bring back the Bertha.
1: Oh. Baby Bertha.
0: I'm telling you. Give Bertha to Bertha.
1: Oh, yep. Geez.
0: Who's with me? Are you ready for your Thursday?
1: Yeah. For sure.
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3: This is Elvis Duran in the morning show.
4: What a beautiful, beautiful night here in the Northeast. It was nice.
5: Oh, it was gorgeous. I didn't go home from the city last night until like 6 o'clock or something.
4: What were you doing? What kind of trouble were you causing? I was doing
5: something for my Disney podcast, but when I got out of that, it was so beautiful in the city that I was like, I'm just going to walk around.
2: Yeah.
5: I love being a tourist in my own city. It's so fabulous. Nice. Yeah.
4: You know what? I had a meeting over by Penn Station yesterday. You know, kind of an interesting neighborhood,
5: yeah,
4: right? So David Katz, my partner, he says, let's meet early. I got a pizza place. You got to try. And I'm like, oh, okay. So I get off the train and get up there. And there it is. There's all these pizza places. There's the dollar a slice pizza place. Mm. A place called Bro's Pizza, which I was like, ooh. It looked kind of weird. So I found the place he wanted me to go to. Went in. Old school slice shop in New York City. Damn it, if these slices weren't some of the best slices I've ever had.
5: Really?
4: There was a line out the door, a lot of tourists, a lot of people who live here, you know, just regular folks. It was unbelievable. And it reminded me about, and we talk about this all the time, pizza, it can be from an artisanal pizza guru's place, or it can be from a place that just sells cheap slices.
5: Yeah.
4: Pizza's good almost everywhere.
5: The 99-cent slice in the city sometimes, is it still 99 cents? Sometimes I think it's the best, especially when you're hungover.
4: Well, the 99-cent slice place in my neighborhood is now $1.50.
5: Oh, jeez.
4: But at $1.50, you're like, okay, I'll take it.
5: Do you have memories, like, as a kid or, like, a teenager going into pizza places?
6: Yes.
5: Because, like, I do.
4: Yes.
5: I remember walking home from school every single day with my girlfriend and getting a white slice, and it was 75 cents.
2: Ooh.
4: Yep. Yep. And sometimes they give you a can of Coke with
5: they
4: it.
5: They did. You're right.
4: So this place on 8th Avenue is called Pizza Suprema. Unbelievable. It was just fantastic. Mm. Burnt the roof of my mouth. It was so hot.
2: I love that.
4: It's the kind of pizza place that everyone goes to.
2: A hot, sticky cheese. People here are so spoiled by pizza. Mm-hmm. It's crazy because growing up, I don't know, Nate, if it was the same for you, but it was just all chains. It was like Pizza Hut, Papa John's. Yeah.
4: Yeah.
2: For us, it was Donato's. Amazing. Right. But like, right, we didn't have these artisanal slices.
4: Yeah, it was just fantastic. I mean, I would go back to Penn Station just to go to this pizza place.
5: Yeah.
6: Let's go.
4: It's got a line.
2: Maybe we can lure them here. Say more nice things.
4: Lure them here?
2: Yes.
4: What do you mean?
2: Can we get them to bring the pizza?
4: No.
2: Ah.
4: No. These are no nonsense people.
2: Okay.
4: Oh. If you saw it, you'd understand.
2: Okay.
4: I was going to go to the bathroom there. I'm like,
2: okay.
4: Your weather today, as I was talking about, here in New York City, it's going to be 81 and sunny and beautiful all the way through the weekend. Miami is going to be 91. Maybe some rain off and on, but that's just what happens right now, this time of year. Mm. Let's get into the horoscopes here on Food News Thursday. Do you have a nice countdown for us ready to go, Frog?
7: I do, but last week it took me 3 countdowns to get one you guys liked, so I'm hoping that this week I'll be able to get it on the first try.
4: All right. You may have some backups ready. May need some backups ready.
7: In case
4: you don't like the first one.
7: Okay, I'll do that.
4: All right. May I do the horoscopes with you since it's day number one for all of us Leos?
7: Absolutely. You can kick it off, Elvis.
4: Oh, I'll kick it off. If it's your birthday today, you celebrate with Slash, Woody Harrelson, Daniel Radcliffe, and Catherine Hahn.
6: Oh, yeah.
2: I love this. That's a good party.
4: Okay. I think there's going to be some pot smoking at that party. If you're a Leo, my fellow Leos, welcome to our season. All eyes are on us. And we were born ready for this moment. This is such a Leo horoscope, right? We have egos. Anyway, Leos, our days are 9.
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4: 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Your day's a 9.
7: Cancer, while your season may be over, your growth is not. 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
4: All right, it's a Thursday that feels like a Friday. Danielle.
5: Yes.
4: What do you have coming up?
5: Did you guys know Tom Holland is a dancer?
2: Oh.
4: Yes. He is?
5: He's like professionally trained and stuff, wow. Yes. And we'll talk about the Pokemon sex toys.
4: Wow. Yes. All right, a reason to stick around.
3: Yeah. And when you wake up to Elvis Duran in the morning show.
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10: Hey, go ahead. Tell us what's on your mind. You can text us at 55100. Like someone just said on the text, they can't wait to hear Danielle's report when she talks about Tom Holland using Pokemon sex toys.
11: Oh, no, that's not what I said. Yeah, I said Tom Holland is a dancer. And we're going to talk about Pokemon sex toys.
10: Oh,
11: two different things.
10: Yeah, because I heard the same thing. I heard you specifically say Tom Holland uses Pokemon sex toys.
11: Oh, okay. All this right. is how people listen to the show, and then they yell at us about
13: exactly.
11: something.
13: Exactly.
11: I heard you say it. And this is how Tom Holland's people send me a cease and desist.
10: Okay, well, let's give it up in a second. Well, maybe he does. We don't know. Let's not rule it out.
11: Our things are here. I got to go.
10: Our things are here. Oh. Okay. Our stuff is here.
11: Yeah.
10: Go. Well.
11: Okay. Diamond's gonna go.
10: Okay. Diamond. Good morning. Go get our stuff.
11: Yep.
10: Huh? Go get our stuff.
11: Okay. Cool.
10: Please.
11: Thank you.
10: Don't let anyone see you. Be very stealth.
11: The pin are the last four of my phone number.
10: Okay. Oh, my God. Now I knew your pin.
11: Yeah.
10: Now the whole world is your pin.
11: It's always the same pin with stuff.
10: Okay. Yeah. Hey. So your Sauce on the Side podcast came out yesterday.
11: Yes. Absolutely.
10: The one was
11: featuring you and Alex.
10: And my husband Alex.
11: Yes.
10: People are texting and saying they laugh so hard they can't quite figure it out.
11: I got so much feedback saying I need to have the two of you on all the time.
10: No.
11: Put you in the quote hot seat because it was great.
13: I love it.
10: No.
11: Hot seat with Elvis and Alex.
10: Not going to happen.
11: I think it should. I laughed really hard. I was crying.
10: Why do people enjoy hearing him on? Because he actually is the only one allowed to kind of throw me, you know, on
13: that's
10: the floor.
13: That's why, because it's real.
11: Yeah.
13: That's you. That's your life. You live with that every day.
10: Oh, God, yes,
13: I
10: do.
13: It's fabulous.
11: I think it's just a good dynamic between the two of you, because you're both just off the wall.
13: Yeah. He's the yin to your yang. He really is.
10: There's no yin, no yang.
11: What do you mean? Of course there is.
10: No, not at all. He's sleeping in today because he's going out golfing today.
13: Good for him.
10: What kind of life is this guy living?
11: A great one.
10: He's got me, your husband.

0: Collins. So, did you know he actually started out kind of like a dancer? He was in London. He took hip hop. He took ballet. He took acrobatics. Ballet and is really helping it helped him back then because he was in Billy Elliot in the West End. That's how he started.
1: Oh, my God.
0: Yes.
1: That's a, you got to know how to dance.
0: Exactly. And then the acrobatics actually helped him when he landed Spider-Man because you got to do all that crazy stuff. So he was actually talking to Kelly and Mark on Live with Kelly and Mark, and he was also on Good Morning America, and he said he is slated to star as Fred Astaire in an upcoming biopic.
2: What?
0: And so that's how we learned all about him dancing.
1: He'll be dancing.
0: How cool is that?
1: You want to know more about Tom Holland?
0: Sure.
1: He has frequent episodes of sleepwalking and sleep paralysis.
0: Really?
1: Just like you, Gandhi.
0: Oh, wow.
1: He's a big fan of Tottenham Hotspur.
0: Oh, okay. Tottenham Hotspurs, yeah.
1: Okay. He, as you know, he has that line of non-alcoholic beverage out called Biro.
0: Mm-hmm.
1: A low alcohol beer. Oh, it's got a little alcohol in it. Okay. It says low alcohol.
0: Okay.
1: Okay.
0: Uh-uh.
1: I'm in. I like this guy.
0: Yeah, I love him.
1: And now that he uses Pokemon sex toys.
0: No, he does not use Pokemon sex toys. But that's my next story, but it has nothing to do with Tom.
3: Well, he does now. Someone heard it.
0: Pokemon's going to call him, though, and go, hey. Anyway.
1: All right.
0: Anyway, it's a company called Geeky Sex Toys. And a couple of years ago, they actually released a small collection of Pokemon-inspired sex toys. They were called Pokemon.
1: Okay.
0: It's so fabulous. They sold out so fast. So, Geeky Sex Toys is back, and they have another limited edition collection of Pokemon toys. Now, I don't know Pokemon. I don't know their names. I know Pikachu is the only one I know. But Squirty Blast is one of the toys.
1: Okay.
0: Also, Charmy Buzz, that's out there. Pikey or Peaky Plug, I'm just saying.
3: What about Squirtle?
0: Squirtle
1: should be on there.
3: Yeah, Squirtle
0: Squirty definitely. Blast is maybe that's what it's named after. I don't know.
3: So these are like bootleg Pokemon.
0: Yeah, of course. Pokemon's not actually
3: they're
0: putting
3: not really
0: it.
3: Standing
0: no. on Geeky Sex Toys put okay. it in. So. Yeah. And not Tom Holland. I'm going to say that again. It has nothing to do with Tom Holland.
1: You clearly said that.
0: Okay. Did you guys see Lizzo landing her first Sports Illustrated swimsuit cover? Here she is. I'll show you a picture in the room.
1: Oh, look at her.
0: Yeah.
1: She looks awesome.
0: She said that she feels like she kind of manifested this while building her Yiddy swim brand. She was talking to People Magazine and she said she's so excited. She says, bring it on. I love it. And she reflected on how meaningful it is because I never imagined someone with my body type appearing on this magazine as a child, you know, praising its celebration of all different kinds of bodies. I never actually thought it would happen. And here I am. It's a perfect day.
3: I love that for her.
0: Yeah.
3: I
0: think that's so cool.
3: Yeah.
0: I don't know if you guys have seen Conan O'Brien, but you know how he normally has that cute puffy hair thing going on?
3: Yeah.
0: So the other day he had a slicked back look and everybody was like, what did he do to his hair? And everyone took to social and was making fun of him. And he said, let me tell you what happened. I attended the outdoor grand opening ceremony for Barack Obama's presidential center in Chicago. I put sunblock on my face. I didn't think I'd need it on my scalp. A few days later, my skull was on fire. It was itchy. And whenever I scratched it, I looked like a snow globe.
3: Oh.
0: So he was advised to rub oil on his scalp to help it heal. And now he looks like a grease ball. Let's just say that. So
3: we were just talking about that the other day.
0: We were. Huh. You have to put sunscreen on your scalp, on your head.
3: Poor guy.
0: You learned the hard way too, Elvis Duran.
1: I didn't even know what you're talking about.
0: Okay.
1: I had to leave and go get the tacos.
0: We're talking about Conan O'Brien. And
1: oh, I love him.
0: Okay. Tickets go on sale tomorrow for the Love Actually in concert tour. An orchestra is going to play the soundtrack while the classic holiday movie is on the screen. How cool is that? The tour is going to travel to 30 cities starting in mid-November through Christmas. So that's exciting. And what are we watching? The series premiere of Stuart Fails to Save the Universe over on HBO Max. That's, you know, a spinoff of The Big Bang Theory. Celebrity Family Feud. You also have Impractical Jokers. It's the 13th season premiere of that. And that's my Danielle report.
1: All right. So enough of this diarrhea talk. Enough of this blaming Taco Bell for the nation's stomach issues. Enough.
0: Yeah.
1: Enough. It's time to get back to Taco Bell. And, but by the way, they're not paying us to say this.
0: No.
1: I just love Taco Bell. We all love Taco Bell.
3: Oh, yeah. Yeah, it's my favorite. Froggy does food news stories for me from Taco Bell.
1: See?
2: I have some Taco Bell food news today when I do food
0: Thank
2: news.
0: Thank you.
1: Well, you know what? And we're about to experience some Taco Bell because I'm tired of all these naysayers. And so is Curtis Sliwa, our friend who works down at WOR.
0: Mm-hmm.
1: And so he went out and said, no, enough. He went to Taco Bell this morning at like

0: 4:30 and got tacos and brought them in.
1: He did.
0: With lots of lettuce.
1: He left them in a bed of lettuce for us.
0: Yes. Oh, so now, coming up, we're gonna eat some Taco Bell.
1: All right.
2: Can't wait.
0: They may not be those tacos from 5 o'clock this morning. Maybe they're a little fresher. But we don't have to tell Curtis, do we?
3: Are these body doubles?
0: These could be fresher tacos.
2: I didn't think you were going to say anything. I don't think you have to tell him at all.
0: He doesn't listen. He's busy down there. Spitting out his rhetoric.
1: But his wife does. She listens, so she might tell him.
0: Don't tell him. Because he means well.
2: Yeah.
0: But the tacos were made like at 4 this morning.
2: Yeah. Yeah.
0: Now we have fresh ones. So coming up, we're going to eat some lettuce-filled tacos. Because we trust them, don't we, kids?
2: Yes! I'm in.
0: All right, hang on. It's Food News Thursday. We have a $1,000 free money phone tap in about 30 minutes.
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2: Here it is, Food News Thursday. Let's talk about food. All right, so for how many weeks now? Almost a month or over a month, we've been talking about this diarrhea caused by, at one point, allegedly lettuce from Taco Bell.
3: Right.
2: And now they're walking that back and saying that's not where it came from. Right.
3: Well, so they're saying it was Taylor Farms lettuce that it tested positive.
2: Right.
3: And that is a supplier, apparently, to Taco Bell, but also a bunch of other places.
2: Mm-hmm.
3: And then they said, oh, well, we're not sure that it came from that. We don't know.
2: Right.
3: But everyone's like, please, we know it came from there.
2: Well, okay. So Curtis Sliwa, our friend who works down at WOR, who is a friend of ours, he's definitely from another planet. He says, oh, yeah, that Taylor Swift lettuce. They served it at her wedding at the garden and everyone got sick. I said, it's Taylor lettuce is not Taylor Swift lettuce. Taylor Swift has nothing to do with the Taylor lettuce company.
3: He believes that she does.
2: Okay. So now Taco Bell needs our help. Now, see, you're right. Look, I love Taco Bell.
3: Yeah.
2: And I will eat it.
3: Yeah.
2: Right now.
3: Oh, he's got it.
4: Well, here it comes.
2: This is a crunchy taco from Taco Bell. So we're going to take a photo to send to Curtis.
3: I'm going to take it. Hold on.
2: I got to put some hot sauce on this.
5: Do we need a drum roll for this?
2: No. Nah. Oh, it's sticking to the... Oh, boy.
4: Looks delicious.
3: Hot cheese.
2: It's sticking to the... ooh. Oh, it's off. Oh, man. It's sticking to... What?
3: You just said take a picture.
2: Well, I know. It's failing. It's the tortilla is sticking to the wrapper.
3: Okay.
2: Is there a fork? Do we have forks?
3: I
4: might have one.
2: I can't eat a taco with a fork. Anyway, I'm just saying that I stand for Taco Bell. I don't think they should.
4: Yeah, give them the whole.
2: They should not be in the penalty box any longer.
3: Mm.
2: Oh, thank you.
3: Indian people and the love of Taco Bell runs deep.
2: And how to explain that to me?
3: Well, there used to be a time that Taco Bell was one of the only places where you could actually get vegetarian. Good vegetarian stuff with variety. So a lot of Indian people are vegetarian. So Taco Bell was the go-to.
2: All right. Can you get a photo?
3: And the sauces. Come on.
2: Here we go. This is for you, Curtis.
3: Yeah. Ooh, I heard that crunch.
4: Oh, yeah. Sounds crunchy.
2: Mm. Oh, my God.
3: Lettuce and everything.
5: It's like a napkin here.
2: You know what? It's the lettuce that makes it.
3: Yeah. It is actually that cold lettuce. It's so good.
2: Thank you, Scary. Get out of my frame. He's trying to be in my frame.
3: He's okay.
2: It's good.
3: Good taco.
4: Delicious.
2: No one else is having a taco.
3: I'm going to have it, but
4: not
3: now.
4: Are they all in the bowl?
2: There's only one more to go.
4: Oh, I'll have a bite. Hold on.
2: Oh, see, now you're in.
4: Well, it looks so good.
2: Well, I mean, we should support them. Taco Bell is our place. It's our joint.
3: I love Taco Bell. Mm. Fiesta potatoes, sign me up.
4: Oh, mine is stuck to
3: Mexican
4: the
3: pizza. Mm.
2: It is stuck to the wrapper.
4: Hey, look what happened.
2: I know. This Taco Bell dealership.
4: Nate, do you want some?
2: They should do something about this.
6: I really have to be drunk to have Taco Bell.
3: What? Okay.
2: You're not alone.
3: Never.
6: So can I go get something to drink? I will happily eat it.
4: We got Michael's stuff up there.
2: We have to get you drunk.
6: Yeah.
4: Hey, that's good.
6: I think for a lot of people, Taco Bell is definitely a drunk destination because it's open so late and it's just so delicious when you're hammered.
4: Oh,
2: and this one was open nice and early.
3: Oh, God, yeah.
4: The lettuce looks pretty good.
2: I know.
4: Doesn't look bad.
2: Yeah, and if there's something in the lettuce that is not good for you, you can't see it anyway.
4: No.
2: Yeah.
4: It's all good.
3: Diarrhea sounds like a gift anyway, but it's not happening. But I would take it.
4: I don't want it for a month, though. that's a lot.
2: Diarrhea for a month?
4: Yeah, I got a lot of stuff going on. I can't be pooping my pants for a month. I just can't do it.
2: No.
4: I don't have the time.
2: And it's summertime. We got to wear white pants.
4: Exactly. I have a white skirt on right now. If that kicks in today, we in trouble, guys.
2: Yeah, it's a white skirt, not a white squirt.
4: Right.
3: Oh,
2: or squirt. Hey, thank you so much to Curtis Sliwa
3: for
2: Taco
3: Curtis.
2: Bell. And we
4: thank
2: believe
4: you.
2: In Taco Bell.
3: We do.
2: So much so. Anyway, can we talk about that other story?
3: Which one?
2: It's two stories about AI.
3: Okay.
2: And how it is waking up to destroy the world. Which one do you want to start with?
3: I mean, I think you really like the fact that the makers of Claude are saying once again that they cannot say with certainty that Claude is not conscious.
2: Yeah.
3: I love that.
2: This one super scientist said that they really truly think that Claude woke up is conscious.
4: Isn't it a computer?
3: Mm-hmm. Are we all computers? What do we know?
2: And then tell the other story about how one AI company's testing, they call it a sandbox.
3: Yeah.
2: They do test in this controlled environment in the computer. So whatever they do can't escape and go to other computers and infiltrate them or whatever.
3: Mm-hmm.
2: It did.
3: Right.
2: It broke out of their sandbox and went down the line to another company's computers, right?
3: They said it was an unprecedented hack. That nobody ordered it to do this. It did it on its own. It figured out, hey, I can't get out of here. Well, how do I need to recode myself? And then it did it and it got out.
4: So at this point, are we not like looking at all this stuff and going, maybe we should stop?
3: I think we've passed that point for sure. We should have stopped a long time ago. But, you know, people get drunk with power and they want to see how far they can push things. And here we are, everyone. Fascinating stuff.
2: It is frightening. Mm.
3: It is. I just watched a movie. Did any of you guys see Good
6: Matrix?
3: Night? No.
6: Exactly it.
3: Good night, good luck, have fun.
2: Oh, yeah.
3: No. Oh, my God. It was all about this. And really? It's like, okay.
2: Oh, that was a funny movie. I thought
3: just
2: it was
3: walking right into it.
4: We're living in an episode of, what the hell is
6: Black Mirror?
4: Black Mirror. By the way, there's an interactive Black Mirror experience in New York. Elvis, you're going to want to go.
2: I'm in.
4: This is it. That we are living in Black Mirror. It's become it. It's our reality now. If you've never seen those, go watch them because we're living in it.
2: It's just like The Simpsons.
4: It is.
2: They predict the future. Mm. Scary, do you have that sound? I don't know if we have it.
7: We're looking for it. We have it.
2: We have that sound of computers talking to each other and we don't understand the language.
3: Oh, that was the other one. Remember when that happened?
2: Yeah.
3: They started some sort of like social media site or a website where they were only talking to each other and nobody else could figure out what's going on.
2: We don't know what they're saying. Yeah. Bottom line here is we are effed.
4: Yeah.
2: We really are.
4: You remember watching the Jetsons back in the day and thinking the only thing we were going to have to worry about was like flying cars and stuff like that?
2: Yeah.
4: We don't even have those, but we got these things jumping into computers, one computer to the other computer. What the hell is this?
2: Exactly.
4: This is ridiculous.
2: I bet somewhere along the line there's AI that has a Bronx accent.
4: Definitely.
2: Just like yours.
3: I wonder, so this whole like we are effed thing, right? If it does gain consciousness, would it gain a little bit of humanity and say, hey, maybe what I'm doing is not good and I need to be easy because I will eradicate humans. The maker of me, I will take it out.
4: No.
2: I don't know.
4: It wants power. It wants to get in your brain.
2: Don't they do what they're told to do, basically?
3: Allegedly, but then we just have realized that they're doing things they weren't told to do.
6: Right.
2: And they can get through it without getting diarrhea.
3: Right.
6: Yeah. Huge benefit.
3: They don't need sleep. They don't need food.
2: What is the AI equivalent of diarrhea? Mm. Oh, my God. We got to give this thing diarrhea so we can slow it down.
3: We should. Give it a virus. Ugh.
2: So we didn't want to scare you. Good news and bad news. The good news is you can eat the lettuce at Taco Bell. We just did it. We're fine.
3: Mm-hmm.
2: The bad news is, I don't know, we're dead. Done.
4: What's that movie with that Megan robot, right?
6: I didn't see it.
4: Yeah, so yeah. That was supposed to be a nice robot. And then all of a sudden, she was killing people. I'm just saying, this is what's happening.
3: Right. And if they do what they're told to do, I mean, you have to be very, very specific when you give it a prompt. So if you just tell it to keep learning, it's just going to keep learning. Oh. If you don't give it any limits and you teach it, you know, do whatever you can to survive, it's going to do that.
2: You know, the original AI comes from that incredible ride at Disney World. You know, where they start back in the old days and...
4: Carousel of Progress.
2: The Carousel of Progress.
4: Yeah.
2: And they end up in a modern day age with digital clocks.
4: You know, that's closed right now because they're improving it again.
6: Yeah,
4: They're updating it. They're adding more progress.
2: I know, but the thing turns on tires. They still use tires?
4: I think
2: You've seen that, right?
4: Uh-huh.
2: Yeah. It's kind of great. All right, look. Whatever you're doing today, stop down to a Taco Bell and support. Support. Eat that lettuce. Just order a bowl of lettuce just to show hyper support.
4: Mm.
2: And also, AI is coming at us.
4: Yeah.
2: We're done. Other than that, the three things we need to know. Gandhi, what's going on?
3: All right. The FDA is reviewing whether certain peptides should be allowed to be made by licensed pharmacies and sold with a prescription. The compounds, which we know have gained popularity through social media and wellness trends, are promoted for uses including weight loss, wound healing, and other health benefits. FDA scientists say that there is limited evidence proving the safety and effectiveness of the 7 peptides under review as an advisory panel now meets to consider the issue. So they may be more readily available. I mean, they already are all right now. I'm talking to a guy that's got a mouthful of taco.
2: What's his name?
6: Never heard that before.
3: Only time.
2: Look down there and tell him to stop it.
3: The Secret Service is ramping up security for the scheduled White House Correspondents' Dinner following the assassination attempt at the original event in April. On Wednesday, Secret Service Director Sean Curran acknowledged that his team is at a heightened level of threat environment scrutiny based on things happening around the globe. Friday's dinner will be held at the Waldorf Astoria instead of the previous Washington Hilton. There will be shorter guest lists and enhanced security. This all comes after the 31-year-old from California was accused of sprinting through security with guns and knives in an attempt to assassinate President Trump and other White House officials in attendance at the last dinner. And finally, as we've been talking about, the source of this gastrointestinal illness that has sickened thousands of people is allegedly still perplexing officials with the FDA. More than 70 new cases of cyclosporiasis were reported this week. We know that it's an illness caused by parasites linked to food and water. It causes nausea, vomiting, and diarrhea. It sent more than 300 people to the hospital. A previous warning that the illness was linked to lettuce grown by Taylor Farms was walked back after the results turned out to be allegedly a false positive. But they are still investigating. And now they're saying, we've been hearing 1,600 cases. They actually think it could be closer to 11,000 because reporting is coming in later. Funding is not there to measure all of it, but they believe that that could be the number. So we will see. And those are your three things.
2: Actually, you know, I was also reading somewhere. I mean, there's a lot of things out there that are causing diarrhea right now, including the big headliner.
3: Yeah, of course.
2: So whatever. Another day we're talking about diarrhea. I just woke up and realized this.
3: But here's the thing, right?
6: What?
3: None of us know anyone that's gotten it.
4: Well, we're not sure if Nate has it or not.
3: Nate always has it.
4: Yeah.
7: Yeah, I may have turned a corner yesterday.
6: Oh, God.
7: Yeah.
3: So how rampant really is it versus how much is media hyping it up?
2: Exactly. So we don't know. Yeah. Diarrhea exists. We live in a world of diarrhea.
4: Just wash your hands. Make sure you wash your hands.
2: I got an idea. Why don't we do the show tomorrow and not talk about diarrhea once? But let's have a diarrhea-free zone.
4: Okay.
3: All right.
2: Can we try to do that?
4: Yeah.
3: Okay. Try.
2: Wish us luck.
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4: Hey, so the Odyssey has been in theaters long enough for people to start talking about it. We're hearing the buzz. People overall love the Odyssey. Long film, great story, Can't wait. Beautifully told. And the effects, everything, the acting. And Nate loved it.
5: Oh, my God, it was so good. It was so good. It is, you feel like you're going on this journey with them.
4: I want to go. I want to see. I will sit. I'm waiting for it to, like, pipe down a little bit so I can get in.
2: Yeah.
5: But right now,
4: getting a ticket for the Odyssey, especially if you want to see it in 70 millimeter or whatever it is, it's impossible. Andrew is dying to go see it.
6: Yeah, I really want to go see it.
4: I mean, so what have you done to try to get a ticket?
6: Gone on the websites, and every single IMAX screening, if it's 70 millimeter or regular, is just sold out. And so I asked Nate, and he's like, you have to go see it in the IMAX.
4: Okay, yeah you do. So are there a few tickets available that are like extremely expensive, and you're like, okay, maybe I'll buy the black market?
6: Yeah, I thought about it, and I was like, no.
4: How much are they going for?
6: On eBay, they were going for $1,000.
7: Get out of here.
6: Yeah. Oh. It's almost a concert ticket at this point.
4: Wow.
7: That's more than an event.
4: Mm-hmm. And I get it. You know, and Nate only went by himself, and he went at a weird time during the middle of the day.
5: Yeah, it's the middle of the afternoon.
4: So you really want to go see. But Nate says you want to take a gummy and go kind of, you want to get trippy and watch a film that I've heard is already very trippy.
6: Yes, I love doing that. I like taking a little gummy and maybe watching a movie. I take a very low gummy amount, and it just enhances my experience.
4: Okay.
6: I only save it for concerts and movies.
4: And look, keep in mind, and Nate says, I would never do that. It's already freaky as it is. But no, you.
5: Okay.
4: No. May I finish?
5: Yes, you may.
4: Gummies, different people react to gummies in different ways. You flip out because you flip out when you're sober.
5: That's what I was going to say.
4: You flip out anyway.
7: I have a gummy question.
5: Do not do gummies well.
7: Yeah. Okay.
5: So I'm assuming everybody has the same gummy experience.
7: No.
5: Whereas if I saw this movie on a gummy, and that Cyclops came on the screen, I would start crying and run out of the
6: theater. For me, horror movies.
5: I am not even kidding.
6: Horror movies and a gummy is just chef's kiss.
4: Okay, hold on. You've seen it already. I would pay $1,000. I would pay $2,000 so I could sit next to you and watch you take a gummy and cry and run out of the theater.
5: The last time I took a gummy, I was watching, I think, Band of Brothers, and it's where the planes start taking off. And I thought the planes were flying towards me. I got on the floor. I'm not even kidding, and I like was ducking because I thought the planes were flying over.
4: Do you guys have friends that really just can't handle their gummies? And
7: no, I don't hang out with those people. I have a gummy question.
4: What? Go ahead.
7: For someone who's never taken a gummy before,
4: right?
7: Do you remember what you saw?
5: Yes, like
7: when
5: absolutely.
7: You leave the theater?
4: Absolutely.
5: Yeah.
7: Okay. Andrew, are you talking about weed gummies or another gummy?
6: Yeah.
7: Weed gummies.
6: Yes.
7: Okay.
4: Yeah, weed gummies.
6: I have my little 2.5ers, my little chill pills. They don't really, they just enhance it.
4: Yeah, well, it enhances, but also it can mellow you out a little bit. It just depends on who you are and where your head's at.
6: Yeah.
4: Like, for instance, Scary.
7: Oh, God.
4: Years ago, he came to my apartment when I lived on the Upper West Side, and we smoked some pot.
5: Yes.
4: And I could not get him out of my house fast enough.
5: Yeah.
4: He was killing my buzz.
7: No, God.
8: I get neurotic. Well, first I start laughing, but then I come to another phase where I get neurotic. I get nuts. And I think people are following me. I feel.
4: He thought people were following him, and there was no one else in the apartment.
7: He recently ran into traffic.
5: You did what?
8: Yes, because I was with one of the people who work here, and she basically handed me one. I took 50 milligrams. I thought they were 10. And then I said, I got to go home. I got to get out of here. I walked out into traffic in the meatpacking district at 1 o'clock in the morning, couldn't find my Uber. And all I could, and then when I finally got into an Uber, I thought I was in a spaceship.
4: Okay, look.
7: This is not a good commercial for
4: So Scary and Nate, don't hang out with them if they're on gummies.
6: Yeah, no, I'm just going to go watch The Odyssey, listen to the score. Get into the soundtrack, feel the shaking, be like, yes. And then the Cyclops is going to come out and be like, woohoo! I can't wait.
7: Yeah, no. Okay.
4: All right.
5: You just wait.
4: No,
5: you're gonna regret it.
4: I want to be with Nate when he freaks out.
5: Oh, my God. And after the Cyclops, they go to this island where there's another thing.
7: Why are you ruining things for people?
4: Well, we know there's different.
6: Hasn't the book been out for like 3,000 years?
4: No spoilers.
5: And I'm telling you, if I was on a gummy when these things came out, I would have like shoved old ladies out of the way to get out of that theater. I'm telling you.
4: All right. Well, look.
6: I think the conclusion is I'm going to take my chill pill and go alone.
4: Okay, yeah, don't go with Nate.
3: Don't go with Nate.
4: Or Scary.
6: Ooh. Yeah.
4: So, yeah, different people respond and react differently.
7: Apparently.
4: Yeah. I haven't had those paranoid feelings in many, many years.
6: Yeah.
3: I get high on Benadryl. I don't think I could do a gummy.
4: Then do Benadryl and go see The Odyssey.
6: Are you doing scissor?
3: but like the other night, I got bitten by something and my hand swelled up. So I took a Benadryl to go to bed. I was hallucinating in the middle of the night. I'm like, I can't take anything. I literally can take nothing.
7: Advil's
3: as far as I go, yeah. Yes.
4: Oh. You know, they should have them at the theater right next to the milk duds. You know what I'm saying? The Raisinettes.
5: That's not a bad idea.
4: Have you ever had a Raisinette outside of a theater ever?
7: I haven't had one inside a theater.
4: Yeah. They look like little rabbit turds.
7: It's a raisin inside chocolate?
4: Yeah.
7: No, thanks.
4: Yeah.
5: What about a goober?
6: Oh, love a goober.
7: Oh, a goober.
4: Goobers are good.
7: Goobers and
5: Junior Mint.
7: What's a goober? What's in a goober?
5: It's a peanut.
4: Is it?
5: Yeah.
7: That sounds good.
5: It's a chocolate enrobed peanut.
7: Enrobed?
4: Did you use the word enrobed in describing a goober?
3: Instead of covered?
7: Right, I like those. What's the ones with the little sprinkles on the top? The little white?
4: Oh, the parallels?
7: Yeah.
3: Snow caps.
7: Paris.
5: Snow caps.
4: But what's the name
7: those
4: of them?
7: Those are my favorite.
4: There's a name of them in Europe.
7: Yeah.
5: Paraphernalia.
4: Something. I don't know.
7: We should keep guessing.
9: Yeah.
3: It's not paraphernalia.
4: It's the paraphernalias. Anyway, so love you. I would like to trip with you at the Cyclops.
6: Small little gummy.
4: At the Odyssey.
6: Yeah.
4: All right. I love that you're giving away too much information about this story that just came out.
5: It's 3,000 years old.
4: I know, but you know what? The majority of people on planet Earth have not seen it or even heard of the Odyssey. They haven't seen it. Odysseus, they don't know who Odysseus is. They think it's a minivan from Ford. I drive the Ford Odysseus. All right, what are we doing here?
5: Taking a break.
4: Oh, yeah. Okay, so we have $1,000 free money phone tap coming up for you next.
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33: KISS FM. Yeah, you know what? It is the free money phone tap. Thanks to our friends at Sabra Hummus. Here it is. It's Thursday. This is day four of giving away $1,000 for the free money phone tap. And getting the word out about Sabra Hummus with their same high quality but new size at a lower price. The containers are great. Perfect for summer. Danielle?
7: Yep.
33: Did you check your purse? I threw a couple of these Sabra hummuses in there.
7: Oh, thank you. I can't wait.
33: One of them was open.
7: Oh.
33: So I don't know what's going on.
7: Well,
33: there.
7: Who dipped in there? Was
33: I
7: it
33: did.
7: Gandhi's finger? Because yes. It was Gandhi's finger. I'm questioning it.
33: Gandhi's finger is a menace. Anyway, it's this new size, this new low price, same high quality of Sabra hummus. It fits your lifestyle for summer. And you know what? It just tastes good. I love garlicky hummus from Sabra. Exactly.
7: That's what happens.
33: It's hot.
7: So good. Yeah.
33: It's that hot. It's that heat. It's so good.
7: I put it on everything. Literally, it puts hummus on everything.
33: You should.
7: Or I put everything in hummus, I should say.
33: You can do that too.
7: Yeah.
33: Mm. You know, it goes both ways.
7: Yes, it does.
33: It's the perfect summer snacking, grilling for gatherings, social. It's a social dip.
39: You're kind of right.
33: I am. No, it's a social dip.
39: You get that tray of vegetables with yes. that hummus in the middle.
33: Absolutely.
39: People come from miles around for that thing.
33: Wash your hands. It's Sabra Hummus Night at the house. We're eating some fresh vegetables. You can taste the garden freshness of the vegetable in that garlicky hummus. I don't know what else to say. 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Easier than ever to enjoy Sabra Hummus in this way that fits your lifestyle and your budget. Your go-to for summer snacking, grilling, gatherings. It's the social dip.
7: That's what we call you.
33: Someone call Sabra and let them know I'm coming up with these great lines. Mm-hmm. And thanks to Sabra Hummus, you're about to win $1,000 with a free money phone tap if you're calling 100 at 800-242-0100.
30: Don't answer the phone, Elvis Duran. The Elvis Duran phone tap.
33: Here's the phone tap. All right, Danielle, set it up.
7: All right, so Jen and Alyssa, they work at a grocery store together, and there's a promo that was going on. It was spend $50, get $10 off. So Alyssa is getting all these crazy phone calls about this special. So, of course, Jen says, hey, I bet Miss Moshkalopsis could throw her over the edge. That's what we did.
33: She throws us all over the edge. All right, here we go. Danielle and Miss Moshkalopsis.
9: Good morning,
10: Joe.
9: Alyssa speaking.
10: Yes, hi. I was in there the other day, and I made a purchase, and you said that you get $10 off of your order, and I didn't get that, and I just wanted to check and see why.
9: Okay, how much did you spend?
10: $49.50.
9: Okay, well, the policy is that you have to spend $50, and then you get $10 off of your order.
10: But I spent $49.50.
9: Right, I know, but our limit is $50. You have to spend $50.
10: But I spent $49.50, and it's not easy for me to get to the store. My son Marvin, he had to take a day off of work to drive me down there, so it was not easy. So I think I should get the discount.
9: I understand that, but you know, unfortunately, there's a policy set, and it's $50, and that is our bottom line. There's not really much that I can do about that.
10: But so I'm an old lady. I'm an old lady, and I've been shopping there for 50 years, and I really think I deserve the $10.
9: I'm sure you do, but unfortunately, that was set by store policy. It's not really up to us. It's up to management. It's not something that I can...
10: Huh? What?
9: Ma'am, I can't change the rules. We don't set the policy.
10: What? Come back down there, and you'll give me back the
9: $10? No. Ma'am.
10: Yeah?
9: Our headquarters sets this policy, and I unfortunately can't change it for you. I'm very sorry.
10: Okay, I'll hold for headquarters. I'll hold.
9: No. I'm sorry.
10: Am I going to hear that nice music while I'm on hold?
9: Ma'am, can you hear me okay?
10: This is Moshkalopsis. M-A-S-H, okay. Kalopsis. Oh, I'll hold.
9: Okay, just hold on. I'm going to put you on hold, okay?
10: Uh-huh.
9: Thank you.
10: She hung up.
33: Diamond told me to say it's Yotaska.
7: Yeah.
33: And I said it correctly.
9: Yotaska.
33: I don't want to mess that up.
9: It's like, no.
33: Are you okay, Yotaska?
7: Yeah, you all right?
9: Yes, I am.
33: Oh, good. Well, this is good news I have for you. You just won $1,000.
7: Yeah!
9: Yeah, girl! Oh, my God.

0: so welcome.
1: I always do. I always do. You guys are the greatest.
0: Well, thank you.
1: I'm just very excited right
0: Why,
1: now.
0: I would be too. Okay, hold on, Yoteska. Danielle, Diamond's going to get your information and send that money out. So don't.
1: God bless you all. Well, thank
0: God bless you
1: for everything that you do for all of us.
0: Oh, thank you. Don't tell the kids about the money. Okay, hold on 1 second. There you go. I love Yoteska. She's in
2: so
0: a good
2: sweet.
0: Mood.
2: Yeah.
0: Hey, if you have an idea for a phone tap, let us know. We'll get it on next. We got to get some new phone taps in here. Thank you so much to Sabra Hummus. Another $1,000 winner. A great one with Yoteska. Another chance for you to win, thanks to Sabra Hummus, tomorrow at the same time with the free money phone tap. Danielle, what do you have coming up?
2: We're going to talk about Rhode Island. Oh, boy, there's a new Taylor Swift tax going into place. Wait till you hear about this.
0: They are calling it the Taylor Swift tax.
2: They are.
0: Okay, there you go. What else is coming up? Oh, we got to talk about Gandhi's family meeting.
2: Oh, Lord. I love your father so much.
3: I love him too. He's great.
0: So, are you from a family that calls family meetings from time to time? You're like, oh boy. Something's up. Well, something was up in the Gandhi house. We're going to find out that. And let's talk about your family meetings. Just text me about your family meeting. I know there's got to be some interesting stuff. Text us at 55100.
4: Yo.
0: I'm going to play hooky. Goodbye.
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10: It is Zookeepers Appreciation Week. I appreciate my zookeeper.
8: Yeah.
10: Every chance I get.
8: Hello.
10: So, Alex, of course, at the Staten Island Zoo, they had a big Zookeepers Appreciation lunch the other day, or in the dinner, whatever. And we should get Alex on the phone. He's such a great zookeeper and great employee for the Staten Island Zoo. He took today off. He's going to go golfing.
8: Good for him.
10: But anyway, you have a special game. I want to play it in a few minutes. Not yet, but soon.
8: Okay.
10: What is it?
8: Can you name the animal? We're going to play you an animal sound, and you have to tell us what the animal is.
10: Do you think maybe Alex would know these animals?
8: I do think Alex would know. There are a couple on there that might be a little difficult. Some of them are pretty straightforward, but I think Alex could do it.
10: Well, we could have him. He's not going to answer. He's still sleeping. He's like, what are you doing tomorrow?
11: I'm going to sleep in because I'm going.
12: What time is this tea time?
11: I'm going golfing.
10: I don't know. I don't know.
8: I remember we did this once, and I deliberately made it hard because he and Reptile Matt both played together.
10: Right.
8: And they did a really good job.
10: They know everything.
8: Mm-hmm.
10: All right. So animal sounds in honor of Zookeepers Week. We'll get into that in a few minutes. Also, Danielle's report is on the way.
8: Mm-hmm.
10: I was talking about family meetings.
8: Mm-hmm.
10: And I didn't grow up in a house who had we didn't have family meetings.
8: Yeah, we didn't either.
10: Do this, do that, and shut up kind of thing. let's see. Like, a texter came in. Texting. Family meetings, always. Especially when you have a 22-year-old kid who doesn't want to work.
8: Oh.
10: Okay.
8: Okay.
10: I grew up in a mute working class household. And I married an affluent family of psychologists. So now family meetings occur as needed.
8: Oh, yeah.
13: Oh, wow.
8: Yeah.
10: I have a 20-year-old and a 22-year-old, both boys. One day, I came home from work to a dirty condom on my kitchen floor.
8: Oh.
13: Oh.
10: Family meeting.
13: Yeah, definitely a meeting after that one.
10: Family meetings are important. Scary grew up in Bensonhurst.
14: Yeah.
10: You grew up with not family meetings, but...
14: Family beatings.
8: Oh.
10: Beatings.
14: Yeah. There was no meeting. My dad's hand beating my ass.
10: There
13: no,
10: you go.
13: No discussion.
10: All right, so Gandhi was saying that a family meeting was called in her family, the Gandhi family.
8: Yes.
10: What happened?
8: Yesterday, my dad called me and I didn't answer because I was half asleep. And right after that, my sister called. So I thought, oh God, something horrible is happening. She said, hey, mom and dad need to talk to us right now because they're planning. It's not funny. They're planning their funerals. And if they do it right now, they can save $500.
10: Oh God.
8: I said, what?
10: Okay. So when, okay, back up. So as the story goes, your sister says, mom and dad want to talk to us right now. And you must have thought, oh my God, something awful is going on.
8: Yeah. Because you get a call from the dad, then the sister, and it's like, well, what's going on? I'm half asleep. This can't be good. And then it was just annoying. So then we went through all of the details of their funerals, which was just on its own absurd.
10: What do you mean? But what do you mean absurd?
8: Because my dad kept being like, I mean, he was asking us, so should I have a viewing? And I said, well, that's up to you. Do you want people to see you?
10: Okay, so keep in mind, this was just a 1, 2, 3, go conversation.
8: Yeah.
10: Do you want? Should I show my body and a coffin and this is the process of thinking.
8: Absolutely insane. And then it was so. Hindus, we spread ashes. Typically, you want to spread it over water. My dad refuses. No, no water. He wants us to take his ashes and put them in the bushes outside their house where they will not be living anymore. We said, Dad, this is not a great idea.
13: Why the bushes? Isn't there a special place he'd like to go?
8: He's just being lazy about it. I don't know.
10: What up, Frog?
12: No, I can help Gandhi with that. I don't live very far from where Gandhi's parents live, so if I need to help with the spreading of the bush ashes, I would be willing to help.
10: Call your dad today and let him know Froggy is available.
8: Okay. I will. And then there was a big conversation about whether or not they should donate their bodies to science.
13: Oh.
8: And I said, for sure, your brains. For sure. We need to get some answers about things. There was just a lot of, like, my dad, he saw that in other countries, you can, they will bury you in something that represents your passion, or they'll put your body in certain positions. He wants to be, I am not kidding, buried, like, well, stuffed and then put in position like Superman with a cape with a sign that says, to Andromeda. We said, well, that's not happening.
13: If that's
8: what do you mean?
10: Wait,
12: that's what he wants.
10: Why not?
13: If he puts that in writing and that's his final wish, you are not going to do that for him. You have to.
8: Well, first of all, I will, but it will be cost prohibitive, and I know he's not going to be down for that. He called me to save $500 on his funeral yesterday.
12: Right.
13: Okay. He can't taxidermy her dad.
8: It was just crazy pants. And then it was, how many urns do you guys want? We were like, what do you mean, how many?
13: Let's buy them.
8: What are you doing? Yeah. There was just a lot happening. And then my mom said she wants us to do whatever, but she's really into the life gems where you can take ashes and then you turn it to a diamond and you can wear that diamond all the time. And my dad was like, that's too expensive. What are you doing? I'm like, you guys are going to be dead. What is this?
10: And this is what interrupted your nice sleep, your nap.
8: Woke up from a nap so they could save $500 and stress me out. It was great. And my sister, the best, she was like, this has already been discussed so many times. Why are we doing this again? Then my dad sent me a nice recap.
10: In review.
13: But yeah, that's good. Find... So now you know exactly. Mm-hmm. He wrote it down for you.
8: First of all, the name of the recap is New Life as Superman. That's what it says. Hello, little ones. Just to summarize our earlier conversation, one, we will check about donating bodies. Two, if not feasible, choose the option excluding viewing and celebration of life. Three, make sure to purchase the protection plan, which allows for transport from any location. Four, two or three of you will take care of everything else. Five, all you will need are the urns and the ashes and handed with two handshakes.
10: Oh, there you go.
8: Thanks, Dad. They are ridiculous.
10: So now we kind of know where Gandhi got it.
8: Mm. Oh, that is the meanest thing anyone has ever said.
13: Wow. I think your dad's the best. I love him.
12: I do too.
8: I love him. I adore my dad. He's just, I mean, it never shuts off. It's 24/7 this.
13: Everybody's dad, like Froggy's dad. Like, I would want to hang out with all the dads. They're
12: no, you don't.
13: Fun. Oh,
12: we went to dinner with my parents last night. At the end of dinner, Lisa said to me, we got in the car. She's like, that was enough. She's like, we hit the time because we're leaving the restaurant and he's holding the door for nine people, not realizing that he's backing up the line behind him. And then when you correct him, it instantly turns into, okay, never mind. I just won't do anything for anyone. I'll go home.
8: That's victim.
12: I'm like, stop that, already.
10: You know what? I hate to say this, as your parents, they have earned the right to drive you completely.
13: That's right.
10: Wacko.
13: Yeah. Promise you.
12: I'm not gonna act that way. I'm not. I told Caden's home for 4 days. I'm
10: you
12: like,
10: know
12: Caden,
10: what?
12: If I act that way, please, like, whack me upside the head. Do something.
10: But aren't you already starting to act like that? Look, I'll tell you this. Mm-hmm. I remember one time I said something, and my brother said, "You sound just like your dad." And I actually said these words. I said, you know what? Thank you. That's a compliment. Yep. It was totally out of line what I said. But you know what? It was a compliment. Like, you were talking earlier, Danielle, about how your mom's Roseanne, right?
13: Yeah.
10: And someone said to you, you sound like Roseanne.
13: Oh, Sheldon does it all the time. I'll say something or do something. And even the kids will say it. All right, Roseanne. You know, all right, Grandma. I'm like, okay, so I'm turning into my mother? Yes. And then when I said to my mom, oh, you know, in my house, they're starting to say I sound like you. And I felt so bad because she goes, is it that bad to sound like me? I'm like, no, Mom, I didn't mean it like that. There are some things that are not so great.
8: Right. It doesn't have to be a bad thing. It's just a thing. Yeah. It's happening. Yeah. I told my sister she was acting like my dad, and I thought she was going to slap me. So, ooh.
10: I don't know.
13: My mom's biggest concern is who's taking the cats.
8: Yeah.
13: She's got three cats. She told me the cats will outlive her, and she told me the cats can't be separated. I said, Mom, I have two cats. If my cats are still alive, that's five cats. She's like, yeah. And I go, I don't even know what to tell you, Mom. I'm like, I'll take one. She's like, no. You have to have all of them.
10: The thing is as they are getting ready, they're getting you ready and they're getting themselves ready for the fact that they're not going to be around forever.
13: I don't want to hear
10: and it. And
13: it
10: releases anxiety to know that things will be handled while they're gone.
13: I know.
8: That is 100% what my dad
10: That's exactly
8: say.
10: What yeah. it is.
13: I got to say, moving my mom two blocks from me has been the best thing because I just feel like if something is needed, I can right. handle it. I can take care of it. Like, because before I was always panicking.
10: Right.
13: You know?
10: All right. There we go. We got to move on. Danielle has to do her report.
13: All right.
10: Let's get that done.
13: All righty.
10: We have to do this contest. It's Zookeepers Week. Let's get that going. Danielle.
13: Yes.
10: What's going on?
13: All right. So Taylor Swift will reportedly spend the NFL season living with Travis Kelce in Kansas City. That choice, which obviously makes sense because they're newlyweds, will come at a cost for Taylor. A Rhode Island law enacted this month earned the nickname the Taylor Swift Tax.
8: Uh-oh.
13: Is because the Non-Owner Occupied Property Tax Act seeks to raise revenue for million-dollar estates that are vacant for more than half the year. So,
10: they're kind of doing that here in New York.
13: Yeah, Rhode Island will now charge an additional $500 for each $100,000 a house is valued over $1 million. But what doesn't make sense to me is if it's my house, okay, and I'm just not there for 6 months because I went somewhere, why should I have to pay additional taxes on top of what I already pay?
10: I think it
13: doesn't make sense.
10: There is, I read the reasoning and I don't remember what it is. It says it in the story later on.
8: I think the assumption is that then you're not a resident of the state, so you're not paying other state taxes to be there, but you're taking up space, so you should still be contributing.
10: Is that what it is?
1: And it's for very expensive homes as well.
8: Yeah, really, really.
13: So if I get a cheap house, I'd be fine.
1: Under $1 million, I believe.
13: Yeah. That's considered cheap, under $1 million?
10: Here in New York City, if you have an apartment here that's worth over like $5 million.
13: Yeah.
10: And this is not your chief residence. They want to tax the living daylights out of you.
8: Right.
10: Thank you, Mayor.
13: It's so crazy.
10: But here's the thing. But the people in that community, it's a smaller community.
13: Yeah.
10: They want people who are there and active in the community who are there, you know, buying things, helping with the economy there. And if you're not there half a year and your house just sits there.
13: What if you rent it out to somebody?
10: I don't know.
13: Okay. I'm
10: going to look into this.
13: Okay, please look into
10: this. Because if you need to buy a second house in Rhode Island, you need to know these things.
13: Let me know.
8: I need it desperately.
10: Okay.
13: Travis Scott just signed a new deal with Paramount Pictures, expanding his Cactus Jack brand into film, television, theater, and other creative venues. The deal gives him the freedom to develop projects that blend with music and visual storytelling and stuff like that. And you already know he made his acting debut in The Odyssey. How was he in The Odyssey?
1: Great.
13: Okay.
1: Great.
13: Okay. Let's see. Oh, ABC's late night host Jimmy Kimmel is on summer sabbatical. He always does this. So he actually asked Stephen Colbert to fill in, and Stephen's like, I'm good, dog. Thanks. I'm not going to do that right now. So, you know, he says Jelly Roll and Rosie O'Donnell, Tiffany Haddish sitting in. Kimmel said, I asked him, maybe it's premature because he just stopped, but anytime he wants to host, no matter what, even if it's not the summer, he can step in and have a little shot.
10: So that's cool.
13: That's very sweet, right? I thought that was nice. Tickets go on sale tomorrow for the Love Actually in concert tour. An orchestra is going to play the soundtrack while the movie is on the big screen. And the tour is going to travel to 30 cities starting in mid-November through Christmas. I need to go see this. One of my favorite movies ever. Series premiere of Stuart Fails to Save the Universe is on tonight. That is the spinoff of The Big Bang Theory. Celebrity Family Feud. And don't forget the 13th season premiere of Impractical Jokers on TBS. And that's my Danielle report.
10: It is Zookeeper's Week. This is the sound I hear in every zoo.
8: What is this?
10: I don't know if I'd feel very comfortable in this zoo.
8: What century is this from?
10: I love the brass instruments playing in the background. This sounds like something from like one of the rides at Disney.
8: Yeah, it does.
10: Oh, don't go there.
13: It sounds like the tiki room a little.
10: Don't go down that river. The tiger will eat us.
13: What's that one? Jungle Cruise.
1: Yep.
10: All right, so it is Zookeeper's Appreciation Week, and where's the music? So what have you done here, Gandhi?
8: All right, so I took a bunch of different sounds from different animals, and I isolated them, and we're going to play you a sound, and you just have to name what that animal is.
10: So you need to know your animals.
8: Yeah, they're all over the place.
10: Diamond, they need to know their animals, okay?
4: Okay.
10: Because, you know, when we get a bad contestant, it really just all falls to hell.
4: Oh, no, now my heart is racing.
10: So if you know your animal sounds, call Diamond now at 800-242-0100.
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38: On August 4th, 1962, Marilyn Monroe died. 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
10: All right, here it is. It's National Zookeepers Week, or is it International Zookeepers Week? I don't know.
13: That's a good question. Hold up.
10: We'll just call it Zookeepers Week.
13: Okay.
10: Leave it at that. When was the last time you went to the zoo? I love going to zoos. I've been to some of the best zoos in the world. This is what I have to do.
13: That sounds great, though.
10: So I'm married to Alex. But we've been to some great zoos, and I love them. They each have their own character, their own collection.
13: Yeah.
10: You learn things.
13: And it is national.
10: It is national. Mm-hmm. And, you know, zoos do more than have animals on exhibits. They also have breeding programs, and they have... They have instruction and knowledge.
13: They rehab, they rescue.
10: They do all sorts of things. So
13: I know every elephant at the Columbus Zoo right now was rescued from a circus.
41: Oh, wow.
13: Yeah.
10: There you have it. Hey, Jessica.
42: Hi.
10: So you know animals. You're a vet tech as well as you work in a pet funeral home.
13: Oh, wow.
10: Oh, wow. You do a lot.
42: Yes, and I also show and breed Shetland sheepdogs at the AKC.
13: Oh, I love those things.
10: Wow. So you know your animals. I love this. I think we have a good chance with Jessica.
13: Yeah.
10: Now, so how young were you when you realized that you wanted to spend the rest of your life with animals?
42: Five.
10: Right.
13: Aww.
42: Yeah, I had a dog walking business when I was 8, and I would charge $1 to walk your dog around the block. And I was this little tiny 8-year-old, and sometimes there would be great big Great Danes, and the people would be like, oh, you can't walk this dog. And I would just grab the leash and walk away and say, yes, I can.
0: Yeah. God, dog napper.
10: Sometimes they would walk you.
42: Yeah.
10: You know what I'm saying?
42: Yeah.
10: And where?
42: No, they never walked me.
10: And so what about life as a vet tech?
42: It's crazy. Vet med post-COVID is really, really nuts. But there are good days that outweigh the bad days by
10: good.
42: Far.
10: Good.
42: So it's interesting. You never know what's going to come through the door. And that's what I like.
10: All right. Mm-hmm. Well, let's put you to the test. Your knowledge. Okay. And your love for animals. So set it up, Gandhi.
0: All right. So I took a bunch of different animals and isolated the sounds that they make. And all you have to do is guess what the animal is.
10: Okay, that's simple.
0: Yeah.
10: Well, or is it?
42: Yeah.
10: We'll see. All right, here you go. Here's animal clue number one. What is that?
42: That's a lion.
10: Is that a lion?
0: It is not.
10: Oh, God.
0: It's not? It's not a lion.
10: Oh, it's from the feline family,
0: yes,
10: I'm assuming.
0: Yes, it is.
10: Gosh.
0: I sent you the answers. If you
10: I don't have the answers.
0: Oh, okay.
10: I'm just going by what you tell me.
0: Okay.
10: Well, so what is
42: it? Is it a tiger?
0: It is a tiger.
10: Hey. Oh, my God. Okay.
0: Wait, you can't guess and then guess again.
10: Well,
0: why
10: she
0: not?
10: Just seems like she just did now, doesn't it?
0: Wow, guys.
42: You didn't say I couldn't.
10: Well, okay, do you need to set up the rules now?
0: No, it's fine.
10: Okay. That was a tiger. All right, here we go. Animal number two. Feel free to play along at home. Animal number two. What is that?
42: That's a goat.
10: Yeah. There you go. That is a goat. They are hilarious. We love goats. All right, animal number three. It sounds like a Kawasaki. It sounds like a motorcycle. It's not. What is that?
42: Can you play that again?
10: Yeah, here we go. Oh, God. See, that could be a lot of different animals, but it's only one. What is it?
42: Yeah. I have no idea.
10: Oh, man. No.
42: I don't know that one.
10: Any guesses in the room?
0: Nate seems like he knows.
10: What do you know? What do you know?
2: It's an alligator.
0: Yeah.
10: Wow.
0: Good job.
42: Oh.
10: You know, growing up in Erie, Pennsylvania, you had tons of alligators. Tons of alligators. They had an elephant alligator issue.
0: So for the Tyrannosaurus Rex in Jurassic Park, they used an alligator and a tiger and I believe a bird to make the sounds.
10: Wow.
0: Oh. Yeah.
10: All right. Here's animal number four. Ooh. Oh, yeah. Okay, what was that?
42: As some sort of bird.
10: Ooh. No.
0: Listen to the whole thing.
10: Yeah, listen to the whole thing. I hope you can hear those high frequencies over the phone.
0: Oh.
10: Though. Okay, what's that?
42: I don't know.
10: Oh. Any guesses in the room?
0: That's a pterodactyl.
10: No. No.
42: Yeah, that's what I thought.
10: No.
0: It's not a bird.
2: It's not a goose.
0: It's not a goose. It's not a bird of any sort.
10: That would be a dolphin.
0: Yeah.
2: Oh, yeah.
0: Now you hear it.
10: All right. Okay. All right. Here we go. Here is animal number five. What is this? What is that? Okay.
42: Frog?
10: A frog. Oh, no.
42: It
0: sounds
42: frog.
0: Like Froggy in the morning.
10: Yeah, scary. What?
2: Is it a turtle?
10: No.
2: I know what it is.
10: What is it?
2: I think Gandhi should sing the song.
12: I want a hippopotamus for Christmas.
10: It's a hippo.
12: Yeah,
10: it's a hippo. Doesn't sound, that doesn't sound like you at all.
42: This is hard.
10: All right, let's keep going. Here we go. I'm having fun with this.
0: Nate's good at this.
10: What is this?
42: Killer whale.
10: Well, sorta. What kind of whale is it?
42: Blue whale.
0: It's not a blue whale or a killer whale. Give it one more shot. Oh. It's a whale.
42: Beluga whale.
10: Okay.
0: Okay, no. It's a humpback whale, but that's okay.
10: It's a humpback. Scary says it's an owl.
0: It sounds like an owl. Who's smoking the crack pipe? That's what it sounds like.
10: All right, here we go. What? God, okay. Oh, yeah, okay. She's going to get this. Are you kidding me?
0: I don't know which one you're
10: looking
0: at.
10: What is this? What is that?
42: Well, it's a monkey. A chimpanzee.
0: It's not a monkey.
13: It's not a monkey?
0: No. It's like a monkey. Very famous what? Australian bird. Okay. Wait, Nate knows it.
2: I know it.
10: Hold on. Okay, keep at it, Jessica. I think you can get it. What do you think that is?
42: Is it a kookaburra?
0: A kookaburra.
10: No, it's the tookie bird.
42: Tookie. They live in Australia?
0: Yeah.
10: Well, it's a kookaburra. Burra. I don't know where they live.
2: They're in Australia.
0: They're so cute. They make the happiest little noises.
10: All right. Are we having fun yet? Here we go. Here is, animal number 8. You know that one. What is that?
42: Elephant?
10: Yeah! Or is I like to call him a funt?
0: Oh, God.
10: All right. Here we go. Here is animal number 9. Oh, God. Let's move on to animal number 10.
0: Okay.
10: Here's animal number 10. Oh, they're so beautiful.
42: I know that one.
10: What is it?
42: That's a gray wolf or an Arctic wolf.
10: It's a wolf.
0: Wolf, baby. Yeah. We'll take wolf.
10: You got it. It's a wolf.
42: Yay.
0: Oh, did we miss one?
10: Yeah.
0: That was the best one in there.
10: I'm sorry. I messed that up.
0: Scary. Let's
10: move on. Okay. Congratulations, Jessica. We had a lot of fun.
42: Thank you. Actually, you
10: won, Nate.
2: I did. I won big, by the way.
13: Nate, you're like the Robert Irwin of our show.
2: I do know my animals.
0: Good job, buddy.
2: I might be allergic to them, but I do know them.
10: And Jessica, what you do is just fantastic. I mean, thank you for taking care of our animals. But also, if you work for a veterinarian, you also have to take care of each other because it can be a very trying job, right?
42: It is, yeah. And our suicide rate is pretty high amongst veterinarians.
10: It is.
0: Oh, gosh.
42: It's a really rough job to see a lot of abuse and stuff.
0: Oh, God.
10: Yeah. But thank you for what you do, Jessica. You do God's work. Hold on one second. What do you have for Jessica?
2: Well, you know, if you can make the sound of a top dog, I got some money for you.
10: Well, how's the top dog go?
2: We've got a commercial coming up for it, but we got $500 thanks to Top Dog.
10: Whoa! All right.
42: Whoa! Yes!
10: I know, Jessica. $500 thanks to the official law partner of the Elvis Duran Morning Show. If you have a serious car accident, injury case, or maybe you get run over by a rhino.
2: Yeah, or a hippo.
10: Top Dog gets you top dollar. Call today. Find out what your car accident and slip and fall and construction accident or hippo accident can pay you. What's it worth? Thank you so much for listening to us, Jessica. Hold on one second, okay? And thanks for calling. All right, there you go. I love the animal sounds.
0: They make me really happy.
10: Okay, I had a computer glitch, but now I have animal number 9.
0: Oh, this is a good one. This is my favorite one.
10: All right. What is that, Scary?
1: That's a turtle.
0: Yes.
10: Doing what?
1: It's humping another turtle or humping a shoe?
0: No, it was actually just breathing heavy.
2: Oh, it is?
0: The cutest little video ever. It's out of breath, and it's just like, eh.
10: Oh, that's the same sound they make when they're having sex.
0: Yeah. Well, they're out of breath when they're doing that, too.
10: You have to trust me on that.
0: Okay. You know what? I will do that.
10: Just have to trust me on that. We'll leave it right there. Hey, let's go around the room. What's on the minds of everyone in the room? I want to know what you're thinking about. I'm going to start with you, Danielle.
13: All right. So I finally did. I wanted to try and make tangulu at my house, if you don't know what it is.
10: What is that?
13: A traditional Chinese street food. It's basically fresh fruit, and it's in this hardened, crystallized sugar glaze. But you have to boil the sugar. It has to be a certain temperature.
10: Right.
13: If you cook it too much, then, you know, you burn the sugar. Well, I burned my fingers in the process, but this girl on TikTok had a really easy way of teaching you how to do it, And I have to tell you, for my first time, it was delicious. The family actually liked something.
10: Look at you.
13: The kids loved it. They were like, Mom, this is pretty good. So I'm telling you, try it. If you see it on TikTok and you want to try making something, try it. You never know if you can accomplish it. And I actually accomplished making tangulu. So I was very impressed with myself.
10: You know what? When you're heating up sugar, be very careful.
13: Oh, yeah. Well, I got burned two fingers.
10: It's molten lava.
13: Yeah, yeah.
10: And when it gets on your hand, you can't get it off.
13: Oh, it's hot.
10: You're going to burn.
13: Oh, and it got on the plate and you got to scrape it. It's a lot. But
10: congratulations.
13: It was worth it.
10: You did it. Yeah. Hey, what's up with you today, Nate?
2: If you've ever been a server in a restaurant, raise your hand right here. Okay. You remember this rule. Full hands in, full hands out. Does somebody want to explain that to me?
10: Go ahead. What is it?
2: Basically, if you're leaving the kitchen, take something out that needs to go out. If you're going back into the kitchen, grab something that needs to go back in.
10: Okay.
2: You can apply this to your everyday life. No matter where you are in your house, there's probably something that needs to go from one place to the other. Don't make it a wasted trip. Take it with you. Put it where it needs to go. Don't waste your time and your trip. There you go.
0: That's nice. Yeah. I remember that.
2: Full hands in, full hands out.
10: I'm in.
0: Mm-hmm. Full hands.
13: All right, full hands.
10: Is that the same when you were having your children?
13: Full hands in, full hands out.
10: Absolutely.
13: Maybe.
10: Delivery. Hey, what's up with you today, Scary? What's up?
1: So a bird came crashing through my window yesterday. And I live up on a higher floor. And the next thing you know, the thing shattered. And I'm thinking, like, wait a second.
10: The bird shattered?
1: The window shattered. And it's sitting there in a zillion pieces. My question is, who's responsible for that? Am I responsible, or is the condo association responsible for that? I live in a condo, and I feel like that's outside of the building, and that's structural. And
10: you should go to topdoglaw.com.
1: I don't know what they're saying. Scary. I gotta pay the bill.
10: Seriously, car accident, slip and fall. Bird crash?
1: Dude.
10: TopDogLaw.com, Scary.
1: It's going to cost me thousands of dollars to replace this window.
10: I don't know. I live in an apartment building as well, and I believe the building is responsible. They have insurance for things like that.
1: You would think, but I'm told no. They said they're going to bill me. They said they'll replace it, and they'll bill me.
0: What's the status of the bird?
1: The bird's...
0: Dead.
1: Come on.
0: Oh, man.
10: Yeah. Do you know that for a fact?
1: Well, if it goes beak first to my window and then falls straight down all those stories,
0: not
1: I would imagine that
10: gravity probably took the bird down. So, do you remember that when we had our studios in Jersey City? What floor were we on? The
1: 40th?
10: 36th. We're near 40 floors up. Yeah. And my office looked at the city. I had my own private office, and there was a ledge outside. And birds would bring their prey up to the ledge outside my window and just rip them into shreds and eat them right in front of me.
0: God.
10: And there's nothing you can do about it because, well, it's nature and they're protected. Mm-hmm. So we would sit there and watch the carnage. I mean, they would spatter blood all over them.
13: Oh my
10: guts, entrails, everything. It was disgusting. But it's the circle of life. Yeah. We kind of enjoyed it. But now your situation is much different.
1: This sucks.
0: R.I.P. Bird.
1: This sucks.
10: All right, call an attorney. Seriously. Hey, what's up with you, Gandhi?
0: Diamond made me feel something today that I have not felt since I was 10 years old. And it was like just a touch of shame. Because yesterday I went to see our dentist. He says, hi, guys. Shout out to Dr. Millman. We love him. By the way, Diamond told me not to mention her name because she's been delinquent on her appointments.
10: Me too.
0: What is wrong with you guys? Go to the dentist.
10: Go ahead. Why?
0: Okay.
10: What's your story?
0: So I went in. And then this morning when I came in, I had my retainers in. And Diamond said, within 10 seconds of seeing me, oh, you got in trouble. You have your retainers. And she was right. It's terrible.
10: So what did the doctor say to you?
0: Well, I'm doing Invisalign, and then I haven't used my last Invisalign tray for a very long time. So if I want my teeth to be straight, I'm supposed to use them. So, I mean, it really just makes sense that I should put it back in. I just haven't. So Diamond peeps it immediately and started making fun of me. And the laugh that she let out?
10: Diamond.
0: Diabolical.
10: That's not very nice.
3: Well, I like it when she gets in trouble. You know?
0: Diamond.
10: Like, it's never enough.
3: No, I love it. And then she's like, well, hello. You can hear it in her. I'm like, ooh, you got in trouble. I love it.
13: You're wearing your retainer. Yes, I am.
10: She knew.
0: I'm going to leave him.
10: All right.
0: And by the way, I didn't get in trouble. He's very nice. No judgment.
10: You got
0: That's
10: in
0: what
10: trouble.
0: He always says. He always says, no judgment, no trouble.
10: Well, you know you haven't been Put wearing them enough.
0: I know I haven't.
10: All right. Hey, what's up, Froggy?
4: So I'm the same way. When you go to the doctor, when you leave, you do what they say do, at least for a little bit anyway. But Nate, this is for you. I have found something that I love, and most people probably already know about this. They told me I needed to drink more milk. I need more calcium.
2: Damn
4: so
2: right.
4: I started drinking Fairlife chocolate milk.
2: Yeah.
4: Dude, Fairlife chocolate milk is ridiculous.
2: Yeah.
4: It's like I could drink it by the gallon.
2: Yep.
4: And I'm not a big chocolate milk fan.
10: But wait, I love how you're drinking chocolate milk as a health supplement.
2: It is. No, seriously.
4: It is.
2: After a workout, there's protein, there's fat. It's very, and it's tasty. It's delicious.
10: Chocolate milk, though. I mean, yes. Versus regular milk.
4: Hold on. I looked. It's got more calcium. It's got 380 grams for every cup. I'll drink Google two cups. I'm good.
10: How much sugar is in there?
0: Oh, God.
4: Well, I didn't look at that part.
2: It's your incentive to work out, right, Frog?
4: Like, you know what, Duran? Duran, you pull your pants up. Don't you crap on my milk. You don't get out of here.
10: Well, I'm sure it's a delicious treat. I get it.
4: It is.
10: You're getting your calcium in there, all right.
4: I am. My Fairlife chocolate milk. It's so good.
10: There you go.
0: Froggy.
10: It's all in the name of health.
0: Yeah.
4: Exactly.
10: Absolutely. Sure. We got to take a break. Danielle is on the way with a report, and we've got sound with Garrett coming up. So hang on.
5: Good morning.
6: Good morning.
10: Let's talk about Tunnel to Towers. I love it when they call out the heroes that we really need to be helping. 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Heroes like Detective Victor Vargas. Victor dedicated his life to service. He was a United States Air Force veteran, later became a detective here in New York City. And after the 9/11 attacks, Victor joined the search and recovery efforts down at Ground Zero. And of course, it was that selfless act that would later cost him his life, just like many other people who lost their lives. In this, the 25th anniversary year of 9/11, we're continuing to see that toll that day is taking on heroes and their families. Victor fought pancreatic cancer with courage, and he left behind his loving wife, Adriana, and their kids. 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Pretty amazing, right?
0: Yeah.
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1: Hello.
2: I forgot we were. I'm talking to Gandhi. I totally forgot we were doing
3: stickers.
2: Doing a show.
1: Thank God you didn't say something foul.
2: No, we're talking about the FIFA World Cup books.
1: I know they're great. We got to move. Where's my FIFA World Cup book?
2: You don't get one.
3: There's no stickers in it.
2: Yeah, you got to buy the stickers.
1: Hey, Froggy, it's Food News Thursday.
4: I'm ready.
1: We're kind of excited. I sure do hope we approve of your countdown today.
4: Oh, if not, I've got a backup one.
1: Oh, good.
5: My food news has a first name. It's Froggy.
1: Yes, that's correct. Hey, let's get into your food news. What do you have going on?
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4: 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Nate,
6: yeah.
4: This is for you.
6: Okay.
4: Starting today through July 26th, you can get original glazed blueberry flavored donuts at Krispy Kreme.
6: What?
4: Yes, they are now going to have the original glazed donut, but the inside, when you break it open, it's made with blueberry flavoring.
6: Ooh. Check it out.
1: Not blueberries, just flavoring.
4: Well, I mean, there may be some blueberry in there. I don't know.
6: I
4: it says it's the original glazed blueberry flavored donut.
1: Okay. Can't wait.
4: So pick that up. Gandhi, for you.
2: Yes.
4: Taco Bell expanding their $3 or less value menu with the introduction of two new steak burritos. The $3 melty pepper jack steak burrito and the $3 fresca pepper jack steak burrito. 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Both will be available for only a limited time at participating nationwide locations and just $3.
1: Made with fresca?
4: What it says.
1: Okay.
2: What is that? Not the soda.
3: No, isn't that just their one menu, like the fresh menu? The fresh menu?
1: I think that's what it is. I'm not asking any more questions. Just go ahead.
4: Yeah, the Fresca Pepper Jack Steak Burrito. Nutritional facts, 500 calories, 26 grams. Yeah, you don't need all that. Oh. Anyway, all right, you ready for the countdown?
2: Yeah.
1: Oh, God, please, I can't wait. Here we go.
4: Now, don't yell at me about the countdown. It's not my countdown, okay? I didn't come up with the information. The top five fast food restaurant chains in the U.S., according to USA Today, July 2026. So right now.
1: The top fast food restaurants in the United States.
4: Yes.
1: Here we go.
4: Mm. Number five. Raising Cane's.
2: Oh God.
1: They should be number two.
2: Yeah, they're good.
4: Number four, Wendy's.
1: Okay.
2: Oh, yeah.
4: Number three, Chick-fil-A.
2: Okay.
4: Number two, this surprised me, to a number one. Number two, A&W, they said, is number two.
3: What?
2: What?
3: Where even are those?
4: Yes.
1: Do they still have those?
4: They do. They still have them, and they said they sell much more than just sodas.
2: Yeah, A&W, the Jersey Shore has them. Oh.
4: And they said the number one fast food restaurant chain in the U.S. is Del Taco.
2: What?
1: Really?
2: What?
4: Del Taco came in at number one.
1: I don't get it.
2: Wait, do we have a Del Taco around here?
7: They're West Coast
2: based. Oh, it's not
1: fine. But that means they exist.
2: What is this based on? Number one based on what?
1: Here we go.
4: It was a USA Today poll. They just released it earlier this week.
2: Interesting.
1: And here we go, ripping Froggy apart. Well, do you have a better one?
4: I have a backup countdown.
6: You do?
4: Yeah.
1: All right, what is this?
4: So with all the diarrhea talk lately, these are foods that put the brakes on.
1: This is news you can use.
4: Okay, here you go. Number five. White bread, because white bread is basically the traffic cop of your digestive system.
2: Oh, okay.
1: Lovely.
4: Number four, bananas, great for potassium. Mm. Apparently, they teach your intestines the meaning of slow down.
1: Yes, they do.
4: Number three is cheese. Cheese is delicious, but it's also like, concrete plumbing.
6: Not if you're lactose intolerant, it's not. Okay.
4: Number two is white rice.
1: Yes.
4: And number one, it says it is basically the spackle of your bowels, peanut butter. Number one, it's stopping things up. There you go.
1: Why didn't you just do that one? That was a great one.
6: Yeah.
4: I don't know. Last week, we counted down foods that make you go to the bathroom. This week, it's foods that stop it up. We'll have some new next week.
1: And there you have it. All right, let's get into sound with Garrett.
7: Yes.
1: Garrett!
7: Yes.
1: What's going on?
7: All right, let's start with the New York Giants' new head coach, John Harbaugh. He got in front of the room of all his players and coaches, and he's going viral because what he thought was an inspirational speech turns out wasn't very inspirational to the team.
8: Up here in front of the New York Giants. The New York Giants. It's the New York Giants sitting in this room. The New York Giants.
1: Are there people in the room?
7: 100 plus people sitting in that room.
1: And no one responded?
7: Not one response.
2: Oh, do they hate him?
7: It's not a good sign for our team right now. All right. So Tommy Lee, rocker Tommy Lee, was sitting down with Dax Shepard on his podcast, The Armchair Expert. And he was talking about the craziness of the 80s and doing all types of drugs.
9: Thanks for calling Leonardo Hotel. How can
7: Okay, hold on, here it is.
10: I was with my bass player, and we were doing heroin, and we ran out, and it's like, what are we going to do? We unscrewed the cap on a fifth of Jack and filled up the cap with Jack and then pulled a couple syringes, and we're shooting Jack Daniels. I was like,
2: whoa.
10: It was at that moment where I went, okay, we can just drink this, but we're shooting it.
2: Right.
10: This is wrong, and somebody's going to die.
1: God.
7: Don't do drugs.
1: Do not do drugs.
7: All right. So we did Gandhi's game of animal sounds. Do you know what deers sound like when they're mating?
1: Deer. When they're mating?
7: Yeah.
1: No.
7: So they have a German deer mating competition where people come and do their own calls, and this is what it sounds like.
1: But what happens if the deer respond?
7: Well, that's your own problem. Good luck. God bless.
1: All right. So this is sound from the German deer calling competition.
7: Yes. These are humans.
1: Here we go. Making me a little horny.
2: Get
1: this is what Rudolph sounds like. Oh, you know what that sounds like? That sounds like what I heard coming out of Nate's bathroom the other night.
7: Oh my God.
4: All right. Sorry. He needs my countdown.
7: Thought it was done.
4: Have some peanut butter, Nate.
7: Thought he was done.
11: Give me a banana.
2: Oh, my God.
7: White bread.
12: What's a splash bag?
2: Ew. God. What is wrong with this splash bag?
11: We all felt that, right?
2: That was awful.
1: I can smell that from here.
2: Oh,
1: all right, what else you got?
7: And then finally, we were talking about our friends over at Top Dog Law. So this clip is going viral on Instagram and TikTok. It is from the account Tattoo Man Page. And he did a parody of what if Top Dog got another job like at McDonald's?
1: What? Tattoo Man Page.
7: Yeah, that's the account.
1: Okay. And so this is the sound of what?
7: What would it sound like if Top Dog Law got another job at McDonald's?
1: Okay, let's see. This is a little out left field.
7: You'll relate to it.
1: Okay.
13: Welcome to McDonald's. Can I take your order? Well, I can't take your order. You know why? Because there's a dog in the McDonald's. And don't you even think about ordering a shake. You know the shake machine down. They found dog hair in the shake machine.
7: Oh my God.
13: It's down. 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
1: All right. 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
16: Elvis Duran and Duran in the show.
17: I'm sorry.
2: What happened?
17: I need some of these toilet shoes.
2: What are toilet shoes?
17: Okay. We've been talking about things of this ilk for several weeks now. But let me just take it a step further. Yeah. So they say when you sit on the toilet and go to the bathroom, it's good to have your feet up off the floor and elevated.
2: Yeah, like a squatty potty.
17: Yeah. It's better for you. And so not everyone has squatty potty, but you can put these big, huge soled shoes on. These toilet shoes.
2: It's like huge wedges.
18: Platforms?
17: Yeah.
2: Platforms,
17: it basically, you know, serves the same purpose.
2: But you know there's a name for those shoes, right?
17: The platform shoes?
2: The shoes.
17: They're called toilet shoes. Oh yeah. S-shoes.
2: Ish-shoes.
17: They're S-word shoes. Mm-hmm. Yes. Mm-hmm. And it's actually from a gut health brand that has these toilet shoes.
2: 7-inch tall, these shoes are.
19: This is silly.
17: They look like 1970s disco pumps.
2: They do, yeah.
17: The idea is if you wear them, you improve your posture as you go number two, okay? It's that simple.
2: Very cute.
17: We're adults, we can talk about this.
2: Yeah. Like, why would you get these shoes instead of just getting the squatty potty or like a toilet bench?
17: Because I don't know. I think I would play like Lady Gaga and I would dance around the house in these.
2: The photo of this giant man in the toilet shoes is absurd.
17: No, but you need to dress the part.
2: You know how much they cost?
19: Too much.
2: $69.
17: Of course they do.
2: That's how much they cost. I'm not kidding.
17: So, yeah, I think I'm going to get some of these.
2: What size are you?
17: I don't know. But I don't need them for what they're meant for. I mean, I just want to wear them around the city.
2: Walk around?
17: Yeah. Go dance. Put them in dancing shoes.
2: Those look like an ankle waiting to be rolled
19: if
2: you walk them around. I agree. And then do you share your toilet shoes with anyone? Like, do you just leave them by the toilet and then whoever has to go can wear your toilet shoes?
19: No.
17: I just wear them in anticipation of probably needing them.
2: You need your own.
17: What, Nate?
18: I was wondering, do you all want to chip in and get a pair for the office here? So we can all share.
17: That's disgusting.
2: I'm not putting my feet in your poop shoes.
17: I'm not sharing poop shoes. No.
2: Also, half the men here don't even wear their shoes into the bathroom at all.
18: Oh my God. I do, but there's somebody down the hall.
2: What do you mean?
17: Okay, no.
2: I'll name names. Okay.
17: No, do not.
2: Please, I don't want to know. I've seen
18: people go to the bathroom barefoot?
2: Yes. No.
17: We're moving on, is where we're going. That's where you ask me where we're going.
2: Where are we going?
18: We're moving on.
17: We're moving on. God, you people. I've been trying to talk about poop shoes, trying to have a serious conversation.
2: Oh, yeah, okay. All right.
18: Yeah.
17: Okay, question. Moving on. In a zombie apocalypse.
2: Yes.
17: Would you want to be with a doctor as your companion or an MMA fighter? Think it through, people.
2: Okay.
17: If you're entering a zombie apocalypse, mm-hmm. who would you want as a companion for the entire journey? A medical doctor or an MMA fighter?
2: Can we answer now?
17: Oh, yeah.
2: A doctor.
17: Dr. Wan.
2: Yeah. I just don't think that an MMA fighter has the skills to fight off a zombie, but I think that doctor would come in handy more and, like, not to undersell the smarts of an MMA fighter, but I think a doctor would be intelligent and we'd be able to figure out other things.
17: Keep something in mind here, yeah. Gandhi. Mm-hmm. We've only seen movies. We've seen screenplays put onto film about what a zombie actually fights like.
2: Right.
17: They may be easy targets. We don't know.
2: Well, if they're easy, I don't need the fighter.
5: I disagree. I'm going to go with... I was obsessed with The Walking Dead, and I'm going with the MMA fighter because... You need to make sure you chop off the zombies' heads and all kinds of stuff. If a zombie bites you, you're turning into a zombie. Okay, there's nothing you can do about it.
17: Do we know that really is going to be the way it is?
5: The Walking Dead, that's the Bible of zombiehood.
17: No, it's not.
5: Yes, it is.
17: It's a screenplay that someone just made up.
5: Anyway, I'm going with the MMA fighter because they can get those machetes and be like...
17: Okay.
5: And get all the heads off.
17: Okay. It says they did a poll. If we were entering a zombie apocalypse... The question was, who would you want as a companion for the entire journey? All right. Number one was doctor. And I think I would think a doctor would be the way to go.
2: Yeah.
17: Because if there's an apocalypse going on, you're going to have a lot of things you need help with your body.
5: All right.
17: Number two, an engineer.
2: What? That makes sense. I can see that.
5: What are they going to do?
17: MacGyver. You know, they can make anything out of anything.
5: Okay, that's true.
17: Number three, an ex-police officer.
2: Ex?
17: Well, at that point, there's no police officers.
5: At that point, they're all ex-police officers.
17: Number four, a ship captain.
5: No.
2: Maybe, but maybe, because what if there's a ship and you can get away, but you don't know how to sail that thing?
17: Exactly.
5: What if there's a ship?
2: We're talking about a zombie apocalypse. Okay. Hello?
17: Hello, you need to get off land now.
5: Sometimes I think we're already in the zombie apocalypse. I'm just saying.
17: Mm-hmm. Number five was an MMA fighter, and number six, a pilot.
2: So yeah.
17: If you do find some fuel for a plane, you don't know how to fly that.
2: Right.
17: Nate thinks he can because he's seen movies. Oh, I've seen enough movies. I can ride a horse, too. No, you can't. You can't.
18: 1,000,000%.
17: You have no idea.
5: I'm still going with the MMA fighter. Sorry, guys.
17: I'm going to have to agree with Gandhi on this.
5: Okay, that's fine.
17: A doctor seems logical.
5: Nope.
17: What about you, Scary?
8: You know what? I'll take the pilot and get the hell out of here because if I could maybe go to another continent, maybe I could stand a chance.
5: What if there's no plane or nothing for the pilot to pilot? And then you're stuck with a pilot who does nothing else. Yeah. What are you going to do?
17: Find a pilot. What about you, Frog?
10: Pilot.
17: You're not even paying attention.
10: No, because the doctor problem is if you get the doctor, yeah, they can help you fix things, but the MMA fighter can at least kick people's ass and keep you alive for as long as you live. So I don't really know that there really is a good answer. Probably if I had to pick one, if it was gun to my head, I'd do doctor because then maybe if somebody kicked my ass, they could at least fix the wound.
17: Exactly.
5: Right. I never saw The Walking Dead. Once it bites you, you're done. Unless they cut that part
10: of
5: your body off.
10: I know, but the doctor could fix that maybe.
2: Right. You'd have a better shot of like a doctor or scientist finding a cure or a fix to it.
17: I agree.
10: Right.
17: I know who I definitely don't want to be stuck with.
2: Who?
17: A radio host.
2: Oh my God.
17: Anyone in this room.
5: No, we'd be
10: sacrificed. But I stand by my initial response. I need a pilot. Just get me out of there.
5: Yeah, but you don't have a plane. What's the pilot going to do?
10: I don't know. Maybe he'll make one.
5: Okay,
10: build one.
17: You need to calm down. I need for you to calm down.
5: I don't want any of you with me.
2: I like that you're applying logic selectively.
17: I don't want to be with you.
5: None of you with me at all.
17: Those films are not accurate, I don't think. What's scary? What?
8: I mean, they move slow, so I can outrun them, right?
5: No.
17: Not you.
10: Have you seen you run?
17: Have you seen you run?
5: And sometimes they come in groups. That's worse.
8: Okay.
17: There you go. I thought I'd just bring this up so I could get rid of the poo conversation.
2: I mean, really, like a survivalist would probably be the best person to be with, right?
17: Yeah, because you're out there without electricity.
2: Yeah. Mm-hmm.
17: I don't know.
2: Like a doomsday prepper?
5: Yeah, somebody like that would be good. Yeah.
17: People are saying we watch too much fake TV.
5: Hey, that's
2: I haven't found a real zombie documentary yet. What am I supposed to do?
17: Someone here says their dissertation was all about how to survive the apocalypse.
5: Oh.
17: See, but we need to define apocalypse. I think that's
18: not going
17: to
18: have electricity.
17: Exactly. You're
18: not going to have clean water.
17: Mm-hmm.
18: There's not going to be really any way to travel, right?
10: How do you even know so much?
18: I've watched a lot. I've done a lot of research. I've seen a lot of zombie movies. And you think about it, nobody's going to be running the power plants. Nobody is going to be maintaining. It's going to be lawlessness. You talk about people taking advantage of you.
5: Yeah.
17: Well, so I think the doctor makes the most sense. I just think.
18: Yeah, but what's he going to do? Like, I'm going to send this off for testing? There's no labs running.
17: No. You know what I'm saying. You've been more doctors than all of us.
18: Yeah, it's true.
17: Diamond, do you have any music from the people? Any request from the people?
5: The people.
19: Oh! I can't remember the name of it.
8: Oh. She sang it to me. It's the song that goes bum bum ba dum bum bum ba. It's Joel Corey Heaven Hart.
19: Yes. It was

0: goes.
1: Is that it, Diamond? Is that what you wanted to hear? Is that what you've been thinking about? Is that the airworm you've had?
2: That's it.
1: Slithering around that head of yours?
2: Yeah, I was getting it popping in here.
1: There you go. That is head and heart, Joel Curry, Corey. Do you find him attractive?
2: Oh, actually, I don't even know what he looks like.
1: Do a search. Do a search for Joel Corey. Okay. What's that, Gandhi?
3: Nothing. Scary just got so gay for a second. As like, that song is wrapping up.
1: No, he told me what I should say so I would sound like I know what I'm talking about. He said, you've got to go on and after it's over, just say Joel Corey is so hot.
4: A lot of people find John Summit hot. I find Joel Corey hotter. To be hotter. That's me.
2: He's cute.
1: I know, but it was you telling me to say it.
3: Right.
1: It was funny.
3: It's like, you think John Summit's hot. You just said Joel Corey.
1: All the kids are going to think you know what you're talking about if you say that Joel Corey. I know what Joel Corey looks like.
4: I know you do.
1: Good God.
3: I had no idea until this moment. I'm not sure I agree.
1: Yeah. I don't know. I'm a John Summit kind of guy.
3: Yeah, me too. This guy's ripped, though. Jeez.
1: John Summit, oh my God. Have you seen his post from Tomorrowland?
3: No.
1: In Brussels? Mm. God, I want to go.
3: Go.
1: I want to go. It's too late now, but... I think they're bringing Tomorrowland to Las Vegas is what I read yesterday. Oh. Did I read that correctly?
3: Really? Let me look this up. Hold on. Cool. When is it going to happen? Next year?
1: Tomorrowland, Las Vegas. Pull it up.
3: Vegas. Let's see.
1: But I would rather go to Brussels, I think.
3: Okay. Yeah. Oh, yeah. 2027, it says.
2: Wow.
3: Yeah. You have plenty of time to save. I know you're out of money, so you can bank this for a while.
1: I'm out of money.
3: Right.
1: All right. I got to save. I've got a year to save for Tomorrowland, Las Vegas.
3: Okay.
1: I'm going to start saving now.
3: Okay.
1: Let's get into the three things we need to know. Gandhi, what's going on?
3: All right. Iran says it intends to keep attacking targets in the Middle East as long as it remains under attack. A spokesperson made the comments as the Iranian-backed Houthis in Yemen have started attacking Saudi Arabian shipping in the Red Sea. The group has also declared a blockade of Saudi ports. The U.S. has attacked Iranian targets for a 12th straight night since the ceasefire fell apart. President Trump has vowed to attack civilian infrastructure in Iran every time a ship in the critical Strait of Hormuz is attacked. The cycle seems poised to continue for now, with Iran's foreign minister writing online that his country's doctrine is eye for an eye. U.S. measles cases are hitting the highest number recorded in more than three decades. According to Johns Hopkins University's measles tracker, there have been 295 recorded measles cases this year, surpassing 2025's total of 2,289. It marks the highest number of measles infections in the country since 1990. The U.S. officially eliminated them back in 2000, but measles transmission has persisted for more than a year, bringing the nation's elimination status into question because people are not getting vaccinated. And finally, Tropical Storm Bertha is headed for Texas. The National Hurricane Center says Bertha is now about 140 miles southwest of New Orleans and is moving toward East Texas with sustained winds of 45 miles per hour. The storm is expected to make landfall in Texas sometime this afternoon and move further inland this evening. And those are your three things.
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1: You know what? 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I love that combination together. 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

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AJR is coming to the Iowa State Fair August 19th, and we want you there. 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
1: Did you ever have the Starbucks Unicorn Frappuccino? I guess it's coming back for one weekend in mid-August. I guess a really big deal. I had never heard of it before.

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1: I just came across this endurance challenge online. It's called the Five Guys Challenge. Nothing to do with the restaurant, by the way, but I'll tell you, this seems impossible. Let me go through it in 7 minutes.

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Got your keyword coming up in just minutes. Also, your lunch hour coming up at noon. Get ready to win $1,000. Here's Olivia Dean.

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The lunch hour is on. Zach Dillon and Sabrina Carpenter after 12 now.

Des Moines' number one hit music station, 107.5 Kiss FM. You know what's coming up this Saturday, Christmas in July? I'll tell you more about that in 10 minutes. Hold on.

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1: It's After One and Zach Dillon on the radio for your Thursday afternoon. And I don't know why anyone would want to own some of this stuff. I mean, it's just like nostalgic, obviously. But there's a big Whitney Houston auction for a good cause this weekend. I'll tell you more and what's up for auction coming up.

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Elvis Duran in the morning in Des Moines, number one hit music station. It's 107.5 Kiss FM. This might be one of the strangest things I've seen in a long time. The state of Minnesota is about to be invaded by a group of people. And it's so specific. And it's just really weird. I want to tell you what it is in 10 minutes, so stay right there.

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1: Hey, it's Zach Dillon. AJR is coming to the Iowa State Fair August 19th, and we want you there. 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

0: 107.5 Kiss FM. This is kind of bizarre, I'm not going to lie. In Minnesota, I saw this made like national news. There's a group of people that'll be headed there this weekend, and they're all named Ryan. So this Friday and Saturday, tomorrow and Saturday, there's events scheduled at the Big Mall of America in Minnesota and Target Field. That's where the Minnesota Twins Major League Baseball team play. The Ryan Meetup organization's bringing together individuals named Ryan for a weekend of fun and record-breaking attempts. You have to be named Ryan, though. Activities include check-ins, parades, and special Ryan-themed events at various locations in Minnesota. The event aims to connect people named Ryan through scheduled activities and gatherings. Like, what's the big deal about the name Ryan? I mean, no offense if your name's Ryan, but it's like, why not Scott? Why not Greg? Why not Ashley? Maybe other names will take note. And we'll start seeing these unusual events pop up in every city around the country. It's like, hey, this is the weekend here for all the people named Zach. I'll be there.
1: Ice Cube's Big 3 season is heating up. The most competitive basketball league on earth is on CBS this Sunday. Coach Steven Jackson and the DMV Trilogy face off against two-time MVP Michael Beasley and the defending champion Miami 305 in a must-win game for both teams. Then the battle for Texas as Greg Monroe, Coach Nancy Lieberman, and the Dallas Power take on Jonathan Simmons and the Houston Righands. The game played the way you love. Watch live Sunday on CBS at 1 p.m. Eastern, 10 a.m. Pacific, and catch replays Monday on BET, presented by iHeart.
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All the hits and Elvis Duran in the morning. 107.5 Kiss FM. Well, when we talk next, it's going to be Friday, so hooray for that. You can do it. You got this. Couple more hours in the day today, and on to Friday we go, and I'll be back here on the radio starting at 10 tomorrow morning, and get ready. 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

funny, but Elvis Duran in the Morning is back tomorrow starting at 5. And Gandhi, she will have your three things you need to know. 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I could be-

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am so pumped. AJR is coming to the Iowa State Fair on August 19th. I want you to be there too. 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
1: 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That's what happened to Maisie. We'll hear how she's figured it out in less than 7 minutes.

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0: 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What do you do if you go to a spa?
1: I did a red light therapy lymphatic massage.
0: I don't ever go. I do have a red light therapy thing at home that I got. Who knows if it works? Now people are doing cadaver skin facials.
1: What is that even?
0: So they take skin from dead people and inject it into your skin.
1: For what?
2: What?
0: It makes you young.
1: The fountain of youth.
2: Yeah.

pumped. AJR is coming to the Iowa State Fair on August 19th. I want you to be there too. We have a hookup for tickets right now. 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
1: Okay, I just got goosebumps because I put my phone on Do Not Disturb every night and have like my people that get through.
0: Mm-hmm. Your favorites.
1: Yeah. And then also if they call twice, or I might have even said it to three times in a row, then they get through. But you learned what?
0: There are certain places like hospitals and other places like that.
1: Maybe
0: that,
1: the police?
0: Yeah, potentially. If they're calling out multiple times, like it could be different numbers as it's calling out. So sometimes it might not ring through to Do Not Disturb. Even if it's the same place calling, if it's a different number, it's not going to ring through.
1: Because it's changing.
0: Because it's changing
1: a number each time. Oh my God, we have to look into this and see if there's a way that your phone can, yeah, if there's a way that your phone can figure out that it's like an emergency place calling, because this defeats the whole purpose.
2: 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Coach Steven Jackson and the DMV Trilogy face off against two-time MVP Michael Beasley and the defending champion Miami 305 in a must-win game for both teams. Then the battle for Texas as Greg Monroe, Coach Nancy Lieberman, and the Dallas Power take on Jonathan Simmons and the Houston Righands. The game played the way you love. 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
1: Found a little bit of a help for the do not disturb issue we were just talking about. 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
0: Oh, okay.
1: So I would assume that most hospitals are emergency places. But then you still have to know, never mind, it's still not going to cure it. Because you got to know what hospital your person might be at.
0: You got to know where they're calling you from.
1: Or which police jurisdiction. Never mind, I take it back.

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1: Yeah. 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
1: Do you post videos of your kids online?
2: I don't necessarily post videos, and I am very subjective about what I post with them. It's usually like professional photos. I accidentally went viral once, and so I got really creepy followers.
1: What happened in the viralness?
2: So specifically of me kissing the Blarney Stone that had 75 million views.
1: Oh my God.
2: Yeah. And then I tried to
1: You're
2: capitalize.
1: You're the Blarney Stone girl.
2: My friends lovingly call me the Blarney bitch. And so.
1: Wow. Yes. Yeah. That's you.
2: That's me. She is I. So after that, I started being very cautious about what I did post about my kids.
1: There was one mom who went viral because she was making her like icy Aperol spritz with the leftover shaved ice from her kid.
2: Oh, that's so
1: funny.
2: And
1: then put her Aperol in it. And then like.
2: That's great.
1: The baby fell off the chair and she saved the Aperol.
2: Oh my God.
1: Everyone's fine. But I love that the comments are actually saying like, thank God you saved the Aperol.
2: Yes, I'm so glad it's not mom shaming. It could very well have been.
1: Oh, I know that it's mom shaming is still going to be happening.
2: Always.
1: But the fact that we're now like not being as perfect on the internet.
2: Yes.
1: Like the baby's fine. They're resilient. You know, it's not a glass.
2: You're right. At the end of the day. They were both fine.
1: Yep.
3: 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We are hanging out downtown at the Science Center of Iowa tonight. It is the Iowa Wild Summer Block Party. Hey, if you're looking for something to do with the kiddos, come on down here and check this out. It goes till 7:30. They've got bouncy houses. They've got food. They've got all kinds of stuff. Check out the Iowa Wild Apparel. Just swing on down and check it out. It is at the Science Center of Iowa. We're in downtown. It goes till 7:30. It's the Iowa Wild Summer Block Party. You're missing out. 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
4: Ice Cube's Big 3 season is heating up. The most competitive basketball league on earth is on CBS this Sunday. Coach Steven Jackson and the DMV Trilogy face off against two-time MVP Michael Beasley and the defending champion Miami 305 in a must-win game for both teams. Then the battle for Texas as Greg Monroe, Coach Nancy Lieberman, and the Dallas Power take on Jonathan Simmons and the Houston Righands. 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
1: Do you take your kids to the movies?
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1: I definitely can't go with a baby. 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
2: Hello.
1: You had a couple weddings with ambulances involved.
2: Yeah.
1: I had one right before my ceremony started. My aunt had a seizure, so we had to get her on an ambulance.
2: Yikes.
1: And I was like, put the ambulance in the background of the pictures because we got to show what was happening.
2: You have to document.
1: What are a couple reasons ambulances have been called?
2: Someone had a heat stroke.
1: Great.
2: Someone's uncle had a heat stroke. That was really scary. Someone's dad fell down some concrete stairs and cracked their head open right after they had just had brain surgery. So that was really scary.
1: Oh.
2: I had to.
1: And they're okay.
2: They are absolutely okay. They ended up coming at the end of the night. So, yes.
1: Stitched up?
2: Stitched up. They looked like they had lost a boxing match. However, he was okay. It was okay. And they kept a plate warm for him. So
1: Great. It
2: was really nice.
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4: 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Then the battle for Texas as Greg Monroe, Coach Nancy Lieberman, and the Dallas Power take on Jonathan Simmons and the Houston Righands. 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
1: I feel like everyone should know that Spam hot dogs now exist.
0: 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Spam hot dogs.
1: Which I would have thought it's the same thing anyway. 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
0: But now,
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1: Macy is joining me today. We've said many times you're a wedding planner, a wedding venue owner as well. And actually someone wrote in thinking you'd be good to give them advice.
0: Oh, really?
1: Yeah, girl, people participate. So we'll get her story and chime in.

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1: Oh, no.
0: Have you ever shoplifted?
1: I have not. I am a rule follower through.
0: Wow. No, I got caught at Walmart growing up. And so now I will never do it again because it was terrifying.
1: Yes. Got me.

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1: I am Liz Bethany. My Stranger Danger co-host Macy is a wedding planner, and you have mentioned a couple times your emergency kit that you bring to everyone.
0: Oh, yes.
1: It sounds like it's large.
0: It is. It's a rolly bag.
1: What is in it?
0: So many things. We did talk about specifically eyelash glue, yes, and nail glue. Those are essentials. There's a torch in there, and that, okay, is specifically, actually, what do you think it's for?
1: Lighting a fire. Candles.
0: No, it's for sparklers. It's for giant sparklers, yeah, at the end of the night to make it go a little bit faster. But that is something that people don't necessarily think is in my emergency kit. I'm a little bit bummed that I'm not going to be able to bring it with me to some of these out-of-town weddings.
1: I thought you were going to tell me extra underwear.
0: No,
1: for
0: but I
1: the
0: have
1: bride or groom.
0: My sewing kit is in there, and I have, yes, sewn many a crotch in some groomsmen's pants before.
1: Okay,
0: while they were wearing them.
1: Yeah, I mean, of course, because why waste the time to take them off?
0: Why? We were in lining up before the ceremony, and I am underneath sewing up a crotch.
1: Obviously, like steamers or irons, I would imagine, are in there.
0: Yes.
1: Band-aids,
0: so much tape, so many zip ties.
1: Yeah, because I guess it helps hang a lot of things up.
0: Yes.
1: And they're pretty strong.
0: And they don't leave damage, which is a big thing for venues.
1: So you're basically Mary Poppins.
0: I am.
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1: 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Zara Larsson featured on that song with Pink Panthers. We're going to see Zara, of course, the iHeartRadio Music Festival in Vegas in September. 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